0: Hey, new music right there. Nico Bliss,
1: yes,
0: talk to
1: sir,
0: the city.
1: Man. Boss Man D-Lo, that's B-way. That motion party. This one for the motion fellas, party. Man. Yo, rocking on Crazy. The way, folded, and also Peekaboo on deck.
0: Hey.
1: All right, Nico. What?
0: It's nothing
1: I love this one, man.
0: I know. It's all good. I love crazy. It too, bro. I love it too. Cruise Quiz coming up for tickets to the BET Experience. Trust me, you want to be here for that. It's the Cruise Show, Real 92.3, LA's new home for hip-hop. 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
2: So I work in social services. Okay. I've worked for a lot of agencies that have gotten the reward.
0: Okay.
2: From it, right?
0: Yeah.
2: We'll get a check. We get the toys. We get the clothes.
0: So it's legit.
2: We get the supplies. Mm-hmm. We get the food. But what happens is that couple gets to claim that as a tax write-off. So if they collect, you know, $4 million in Roundup, then that means they get to claim that on their taxes. You're not claiming it on your taxes.
0: Yo, so the company gets a tax refund then?
2: Right.
0: Okay, so
1: see,
0: what do you mean, see, bro? I mean, the money is still going to charity, but they just getting a little check from it.
1: Exactly. I got nothing else to say, but exactly.
0: Chuck
3: case,
0: Dizzle.
3: Case closed.
0: That doesn't make you feel better about donating?
3: It does not. That's I'm crazy, going back to the other caller that did say that the money's going to that organization.
0: Yeah.
3: I'll donate to them. How about that?
0: All right. All right. For sure.

0: Yes, Sarsky. Let's get it. Real 92.3, LA's new home for hip-hop. It is the Cruise Show. Shout out to Luda, who recently pulled up to the Cruise Show. My guy, Luda, man. Yo, you know, he makes tacos at the house. We're going to find out what kind of tacos he's making at the crib, my G.
1: Okay.
0: Don't go nowhere. Stay right here. Nico Blitz, what do you got coming up? What's up?
1: Yes, sir. We got some K-Dot on the way, some Jeremiah YG right now, though.

0: know my little buff, they rocker. 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
1: Surprise, this that chicken cheese. 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

0: Janae Aiko's called Mural. 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
1: Yo, summer 2026 is going to go crazy, bro.
0: Yo, my man Sway Lee told me in the hallway, he's like, Janae, my work wife, my G. I said, that's right, bro. I said, that's right, bro.
1: There you go.
0: Hey, it's the Cruise Show. 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Ludacris making tacos at the house. But what kind of tacos? Listen. Okay. What's on your tacos?
2: What's on the tacos? Yeah. Man, you got to sprinkle a little lettuce on there, a little tomato.
0: Okay,
2: you got
0: okay.
2: A little cheese.
0: Is it ground beef
2: pico
0: or is
2: de gallo.
0: It steak? What is it?
2: Man, when I make tacos, you got the ground beef.
0: That's
2: you got
0: right.
2: You got the chicken tacos.
0: Black tacos.
1: Black tacos.
2: Yeah.
3: It's the same as white tacos. Oh my God.
0: Yo, that's crazy.
2: Hell yeah.
0: Hell yeah. I'm not mad at black tacos. I'm down for black tacos, bro.
1: I'm with it every day of the week, dog.
0: Hell yeah. White people taco night, I'm down too. Whatever, dog. It's all good, homie. Hey, the full interview with Ludacris and the Cruise shows up right now. Go on YouTube and search Real 923 LA. 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
26: This is Jana Kramer from Wind Down with Jana Kramer. Hey, quick question for the parents listening right now. 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
1: 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This is Salida Gomez.
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1: Knicks in five, bro. Knicks in five. Congratulations to New York. After 53 years, they now have a championship back in New York. Well, the thing is that obviously New Yorkers, they got to celebrate, right? And the way that they did it, let me just break down some of these stats, okay? NYPD officials say that a total of five school buses were lit on fire or destroyed with bats and people jumping on them. The school buses were being used to transport people from Manhattan to MetLife Stadium for World Cup games, so that's no longer being used. There was also a shooting on 43rd Street and Broadway where a 17-year-old boy was shot once in the foot during celebrations. There was a dog who was shot and killed by NYPD officers. Yes. The boy that was shot was taken to the hospital. And then there was a firearm that was recovered on scene. Guess how many people were arrested, though, bro?
0: I'm going to say 30. Chuck, what do you think?
4: I'm going to over 100.
1: Over 100? Okay, kind of somewhere in between, all right? It's 63 total arrests. 63 total arrests. Congratulations, but, I mean, it was insane.
0: The city, but, yeah, I mean, dog, we're guilty of that over here, too.
1: Definitely.
4: You know, to burn up some cars and things of that nature.
0: For real, man.
1: Oh, also, four slashings or stabbings took place overnight.
4: That's not L.A.
1: But what is very LA is climbing on top of light poles, traffic lights, structures, scaffoldings, fires.
0: People are going crazy.
1: That definitely sounds like LA also celebrating a World Series or just a championship. Yeah, so congratulations, New York. You did it. And that's all I got for the cheese.
0: That's Jackie Ramirez. 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

0: Yo, okay, Red 92.3, LA's new home for hip-hop. It is a cruise show, 2 to 7, todos los días, let's go. Jackie's Jackass is up next. Jackie Ramirez, ¿qué traes?
1: Yo, excursions on vacations are always scary, and I'll tell you what happened up next to this one lady in Jackie's Jackass.
0: All right, don't move. Stay right here. You don't want to miss it. It's the cruise show, Red 92.3.
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1: Yo, so today's Jackie's Jackass goes out to the people that were supposed to make sure that this excursion went correct and safe. A 21-year-old woman identified as Maria, she tragically died after being thrown from a rope jump platform in Brazil without a safety line attached. The excursion was supposed to be a bungee jump. They didn't attach the bungee rope. How that
0: threw
1: happened?
0: Her off the cliff?
1: And what's crazier is that there's video out on social media of her viral. Being thrown off. She found nearly 130 feet after the instructors failed to connect her rope before the jump. Authorities have officially launched an investigation. Apparently, four of, like, I think six people were arrested. They definitely got the people who threw her off, the person who was right behind the people who threw her off. They arrested
0: them. Nobody noticed the bungee wasn't attached. How? I don't understand.
1: And what's even crazier is that the rope is literally by their feet.
0: Yeah.
1: Like, it's visible and nobody, like...
0: And these guys do this for a living.
1: Yes. And they, like, launched her off. Like, I don't know why I even...
0: Was it a Jet 2 holiday?
1: No, stop. See how you are?
0: I don't know.
1: See how you are?
0: It could have been.
1: And that's today's Jackie's Jackass.
0: Gracias, Jackie Ramirez. Let's go. Nico Blitz is back in the mix right now. More music.

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We about to go half. Mistakenly, nobody been in a bag, but how many bodies done been in her bag?

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0: 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That's James Andre Jefferson Jr.
1: What a do, boo.
0: Hit us up right now, LA 877-817-2888. Shout out to all of our New Yorkers who are in town. We have a lot of people from New York and LA that are very excited that the Knicks won the ring. And I'm kind of happy the Knicks won and not the Spurs, if I'm going to keep it a buck.
1: Hey, as long as it ain't the Clippers or Jason Tatum, I'm happy.
0: Anyway, man, tap in with your shout-outs, your requests, all that. We're going to do some Gunna and Burna Boy, some new yay on the way. But first, let's kick things off with the song of the summer, Young Miami. It's Spend That. It's on Real 92.3.

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1: What a dope, man.
0: Yo, coming up, man, we have got the legend Ludacris. He is on the Bootleg Kev Show, so make sure you stay by your radio for that. Let's do this one first, though, man. Yay, that highs and lows off of Bully. It's on Real 92.3. I'm a

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1: 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Wait, we got a special guest in here. It's not very often that we get somebody I could say is a living legend. And this is the case today, man. Ludacris!
2: I want to come to the syndicated people, man. I want to come to the people that's in 100 million different markets, man. That's who I want to do interviews with.
1: When do you kind of know it's time? Like, when you get the itch to kind of like, are you putting movie stuff to the side while you're in music mode? Right, or are you still trying to do both? Can you do both?
2: That's a good question. John Singleton had me try out for Too Fast, Too Furious. I was backstage and I had to put these lines on tape to send to John Singleton. And I got the part. And it's crazy that you say that because I was always in the know. Like, I'm not trying to do both at the same time, because if I'm acting, I want to put 100% into the acting. If I'm doing music, I want to put 100% into it. I'm not trying to convolute this and water it down. As long as you use your time wisely, when you shoot, as soon as you're done with that, man, you go right back to the music. And that's what I did for years.
1: Yeah.
2: And still doing at this point. We're supposed to shoot one more Fast. You know, the finale, because the last one was open-ended. So I've been in 7 Fast and Furious movies, believe it or not.
1: So is the next one for sure the final one, you think?
2: Final one, I feel like, yes, for us. I feel like, just like Jurassic Park, I don't think they'll ever get rid of Fast
1: I just
2: and
1: feel
2: Furious.
1: Like eventually you guys are going to end up in a time machine and there'll be a Fast and the Furious in the 20s and you guys are going to be racing buggies and like...
2: Yeah, and all of that is like the original cast, or can I say the cast over these last 10, we've had a hell of a run.
1: When you end up on this Justin Bieber baby song, This is the song that like breaks him for show. Like, Baby's the first joint.
2: Yeah.
1: How does that, because at that time, you're kind of in the Hollywood space a little, like.
2: A little bit, but still, you still have people wondering why I would do a song with a 13-year-old kid.
1: Right.
2: So, you know, I got a lot of backlash. And it's funny because right after I didn't embrace him, the entire hip-hop community has embraced Justin Bieber. And then, you know, next thing you know, he continues to ascend and he has this community and has this community and he all of a sudden has everyone.
1: Yeah.
2: So I was like, I never went off of someone's age or, you know, like someone's race. I always go off of when I listen to the song, if I feel it in my heart.
0: And it turns out to be one of the biggest songs ever. 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
1: What it do, bro?
0: Yes, sir. Coming up, we got Kanye. We got some new Phoenix flexing that rubbers. Everyone's talking about it, all right?

0: Saw that scary movie, the new scary movie, right?
1: Yes.
0: And first of all, kids don't need to be in that movie. So this lady sat right next to me, and she had not only two kids, but they both had tablets in their hands.
2: Oh, no.
0: On the highest volume.
1: Nope.
0: None of them were watching the movie.
2: Ain't no way in hell you allowed that to happen, sir. Ain't no way you didn't say nothing to them damn kids and their mama.
0: Oh, I was hot. And the theater was packed, so I had no room to move over.
2: I know, the kids gotta go. You can't bring an iPad. Is this a new thing? I ain't seen that yet.
0: I don't know why I was the only person that had a problem with it. Nobody else said anything.
1: Appreciate you getting your hate on. All right, look, if you got something you want to hate on LA, leave us a voicemail. We're hating on the fact that there's a trillionaire walking around now. We're going to tell you who that is, all right? First, though, we love this song. Phoenix Flexin' got a banger, all right? You already know. You heard it. Let's get to it, man. It's Rubber's brand new Phoenix Flexin' B.A.D. in the mix. It's Real 92.3. I'm a bad.

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0: All right, SpaceX recently IPO'd last week, which has now officially made Elon Musk the world's first trillionaire.
1: The world's first trillionaire is an African-American. I love him.
0: He's something. I'll tell you that. I don't think we should have any trillionaires, but that's just me. Anyway, stay by your radio. Coming up next, we got the No Cap News. Keep it locked. She's a

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1: Euphoria.
2: Them superpowers get neutralized. I can only watch in silence. 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You're moving just like a degenerate. 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Why calculate? You're not as calculated. I can even predict your angles. Fabricate stories on the family front, cause you heard Mr. Morale. 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
1: Stop. It's the Bootleg Cap Show holding it down, man. The No Cap News Report is on the way. James, what you got?
2: I've been in a relationship for 18 years, so I didn't know there's a lot of pressure on men when it comes to dating and weddings and how much money they have to spend. But I had no idea it was this much pressure. This man in Texas did the craziest thing.
1: All right, we're going to

0: Hey, we're gonna tell you what's going on in these streets, man. 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Giving it to you straight, no filter.
1: Let's go. 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
4: 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What up, James?
5: Hey, this is kind of crazy. So a day before this man's wedding, he had to rob a bank. And the reason why he had to rob a bank, because he couldn't pay for his wife's wedding ring. The pressure this woman put on him, he had to go inside of a bank and rob it so he had enough money to pay for the wedding and the ring. This is crazy. Why your wife didn't tell you just, hey, we'll go down to Vegas and just make it happen?
4: Also, you could just got her a cubic zirconian or whatever. They got some good fakes that passed the diamond test right now.
5: You can go get a lollipop. The ring is something that you don't need to get married. You can wrap a rope around her.
4: Yeah, nah, that's crazy. Listen, if you have to rob a bank to get a wedding paid for or get a ring, and that's how you feel like, you know, you're going to be ready to be married, then don't get married. You're not ready for marriage. You could just pop the question with a damn family heirloom, or like you said, you could do the ring pop. So, I don't know.
5: Do anything.
4: He deserves to go to jail. What an idiot. Stay by your radio. Coming up next, let's talk about it. Do you think it's appropriate to be following IG thoughts if you're in a relationship? More on that next.

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1: What it about?
0: All right, man. Shout out to our homegirl, Michelle. She reached out to us in the DMs for the Daily Hate. Said she wanted to hate on her man and get our take on her situation. She said she has never really paid much attention to who her boyfriend follows on social media. She said that they were on a flight and he was connected to the Wi-Fi. And she noticed when he looked over and he was scrolling on his IG that it was just nothing but half-naked women on his Instagram that he was scrolling through.
1: Oh, Lord. Hey, you got to get it together. You ain't supposed to follow the IG thoughts. You're supposed to save a picture. Then go back later, you know.
0: Well, she said that she actually went through all of the pages he was following, and it turns out between Twitter and Instagram, he's following a ton of IG thoughts, OnlyFans models, all that.
1: You got to do your background check on yourself, brother, before you get the fiance.
0: She's got a problem with it and has asked him to unfollow all those pages, and he said he doesn't think it's a big deal. What do you think?
1: I think if your wife or fiance thinks it's a big deal, then it's a big deal. Simple as that.
0: There you go.
1: Why are you asking me?
0: 877-817-2888. Should you allow to be following Instagram? We'll call them thoughts. We'll call them models. We'll call them...
1: That's doing a lot. You just called all the models thoughts. That's what we doing.
0: Yeah, you know what I mean. Should you be able to follow those people if you're in a relationship? And I mean, look, what are your thoughts? I mean, about the thoughts. 877-817-2888. It's the Bootleg Cap Show.

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1: So turn it up.
2: The baby.
3: What up, LA? It's the baby.
2: Pop that thing.
4: Let it clap. Ride this. You sit on
5: Let's
4: my
5: go.
4: Lap. 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That thing till your throat gets sore. 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

you know my little off they rocker. Pickables private, this that chicken cheese. 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

0: Pickable. Yo, it's the Bootleg Kev Show with James Andre Jefferson Jr.
1: What a dub out.
0: All right, Michelle reached out. Her boyfriend, he's following a ton of OnlyFans models on Twitter and Instagram.
1: Oh, Lord.
0: She is not happy about it. She's trying to get him to unfollow all these pages. She said he follows like upwards to like 100 different girls on his Instagram.
1: And oh, they all, okay, that's a lot.
0: They all got the OnlyFans link.
1: I thought it was one or two, but it's
0: well, not. I mean, I'm curious. One, is that okay if you're in a relationship? Two, if like, is there a limit? You know, like, what do you think?
2: It's okay to a limit. I mean, you got to have, like, let's say 3 or 4 is cool, but when it's like, you know, the whole feed is nothing but them, then, you know, then I'm turning my eyebrows up. Like, you know, I'm looking at it sideways.
3: It's not awesome. If it's just a couple, it's okay. If he's, like, getting into their OnlyFans, it's like, that's maybe more than I can handle. If it's 2 or 3, I'm all right with it.
0: Now, if you, like, checked the bank statements and you saw he was spending money on OnlyFans, you'd have a problem.
3: I understand, like, everyone has their own opinion on these things, but for me, that's more than I can handle because that's, like, money being exchanged and they kind of, just that's more than I can deal with.
0: So, as long as, she said the OnlyFans aspect of the situation, she's got a problem with if he's spending money.
1: I agree. You shouldn't be spending money. Or you got to get a little, you know, a little debit card and spend money that way from 7-Eleven.
0: 877-817-2888. Nice advice from James right there, all right?
1: Okay. We snitching. I see what's going on.
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0: James Andre Jefferson Jr.
1: What a do, bro.
0: Congrats to the New York Knicks, man. They have officially won their first NBA championship in 53 years.
1: That's crazy. All I know is Spike Lee needs to get a ring, too.
0: Spike Lee needs to get a ring. I mean, they had Ben Stiller. They had Timothy Chalamet taking pictures with the trophy.
1: What Timothy be wearing all the damn time? His outfits confuse me.
0: I'll say this, though, man. They tore New York up. They had all kind of school buses and cop cars on fire. It was crazy.
1: Hey, it is what it is. Congrats to the Knicks.
0: Anyway, stay by your radio. Coming up, let's talk about it, man. It's Master Debate Monday, and Michael, the biopic for Michael Jackson is officially available to buy on Amazon Prime. So we're talking about what is the best

Tell me who you're loyal to. Is it money, is it fame, is it weed, is it drink? Is it coming down with the loud pipes in the rain? Big chillin' only for the power in your name. Tell me who you're loyal to. 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

0: Fabola.
1: It's the Bootleg Kev Show, man. Look, it's time. Master Debate Monday, all right? Michael Jackson's new movie is officially out. Michael, you can watch it on Amazon Prime now. So I got us thinking, what is the best bio movie ever? Like, biopic?
2: Oh, there's so many good ones you can pick from.
1: I'm going to go with Ray. Jamie Foxx playing Ray Charles.
2: Oh, yeah, he killed that role. But I'm going to go with... I'm stuck between Malcolm X or Ali. I'm going to go with Ali and Will Smith.
1: Will Smith, Ali. Also, honorable mention, man. Straight Out of Compton.
2: Oh, yeah, that one was fire.
1: Anyway, man, what do you think is the best biopic ever? 877-817-2888. A lot of people saying it's Michael. I don't know. We're taking your calls up next. It's Master Debate Monday. Get ready.

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4: 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Get your ass up and hurry up.

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1: Come on now.
2: Welcome, everyone, to the official debate section.
1: Really?
3: All right, it's Master Debate Monday, ladies and gentlemen.
2: Your rebuttal.
4: That is a long way of saying that I won.
0: Today we're arguing about something that I'm very passionate about.
1: You are.
5: All right, we're talking about it. Michael is out right now. Everyone's obviously in Michael Jackson Wonderland right now.
4: Oh, so is.
5: Including everyone a part of the Bootleg Kev Show, not named me. But we're talking about, everyone loves this movie. What do you think is the best biopic of all time? All right, we have got Dina on the phone. Dina, what are you taking?
6: I am going to go with The Dreamgirls is the best one, not just because I'm a lady.
4: Solid movie,
5: though. The Dreamgirls was solid. That was the first time Beyonce was ever in a movie, too.
4: Did a good job, too.
6: Yeah, she did. Yep, she did do a good job. All the ladies did great. All the actors in it. It was awesome.
5: Jennifer Hudson, Eddie Murray. That was a great movie, all right? Well, look, I ain't mad at Dreamgirls. That's a good one.
4: I forgot about
5: that movie, low-key. Anyway, listen, 877-817-2888. Jen's on the phone. Jen, what do you got? What's your favorite biopic movie?
7: Oh, my gosh. I loved Bob Marley, One Love.
5: Ooh, the Bob Marley movie.
4: I never seen that one.
5: That came out last year.
4: It came out recently.
5: I think it's on Netflix. I have yet to watch it. It's worth checking out.
7: Oh, yeah. I cried.
5: Oh, damn.
4: I like a good biopic to make me cry a little bit. I cried during Wolf of Wall Street.
7: Yeah, it was amazing.
5: You cried during Wolf of Wall Street?
4: Yeah, I was emotional. He lost all his money.
5: Is Wolf of Wall Street a biopic?
4: 100% it's a biopic.
5: I'm taking that over Ray.
4: You switching? In the fourth quarter?
5: Yeah, give me Wolf of Wall Street.
4: You can't switch up.
5: I didn't really. Yeah, that's a biopic.
4: It is.
5: Give me Wolf of Wall Street every day of the week.
4: Oh, Lord.
5: Anyway, look, man, what do you think is the best biopic? 877-817-2888. Leave us a voicemail. Coming up next, we're jumping into People's Big Shot. Keep it locked.

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1: Who you with?
0: On the couch with my favorite sinner. 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Even if

0: 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We in the people's mix right now. Hit us up, 877-817-2888. Shout-outs, requests, whatever you need. We got you on this Monday, man. That's James Andre Jefferson Jr.
1: What it do, bro?
0: Yes, sir. Of course, we like to break new music inside the people's mix. So let's get into something new right now. Nipsey Hussle and Bino Rideau. We're finally getting the new Neighborhood Nip Hussle album in August. This one is called Sacrifices, the new single from that album, Prolific. It's on the Bootleg Kev Show.
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1: It's the Bootleg Kev Show inside the People's Mix right now. Hit us up, 877-817-2888. That is the number. We'd love to hear from you, man, if you got anything you want to hear. One more time, congrats to the New York Knicks. Hey, World Cup has been hella entertaining, James. I don't know how much of it you've watched, but Future performed at the World Cup opening ceremony.
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1: Shout out to Future, man. All right, look, let's get into some random music right now. We just interviewed him earlier. I'm talking about the legend, Ludacris. This is featuring Glorilla. I like this record, man. It's called Real Hustlers. It's on the Bootleg Kev Show. Turn us up.
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0: 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That's James Andre Jefferson Jr.
1: What a do, bro?
0: Hey, Quavo has been ordered to pay over $1 million to a Las Vegas valet who accused him of slapping him during a dispute. What a $1 million come up. Hey, man, I'll let Quavo slap the hell out of me if he's going to give me $1 million after.
1: Look, if I got $25,000, honestly, you going to slap me too right now.
0: 100%. Anyway, stay by your radio. Coming up, we got that No Cap News, y'all. Keep it locked.

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4: I used to think about immature things. 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Is this really your real phone number?

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Zodiac sign, it must be a Gemini moon, cause we about to go half. 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

0: going to tell you what's going on in these streets, man. And you know why. Giving it to you straight, no filter.
1: Let's go. 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
4: 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What up, James?
5: Just a few years ago, I remember everybody was losing their mind buying virtual assets. 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Anyway, someone paid damn near $500,000 to live next to Snoop Dogg in the virtual world. That same land in the virtual world now only costs $1,000. That's how much it's worth.
4: Listen, whether it's the NFTs, whether it is the metaverse and virtual real estate, I'm going to tell you this. Anybody who was stupid enough to fall for this scam deserves to lose all of their money. 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

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The artist that mostly influenced my sound and career is probably Brandy. She's the vocal Bible. I'm not arguing with nobody about nothing Brandy related. That is my goat.

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0: 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The Daily Hate is up next. All right, if you got something you want to hate on, hit us up, 877-817-2888. Leave us a voicemail with your Daily Hate, James. Anything you want to hate on?
1: I'm a little upset that that movie that I was talking about that was amazing, Obsessions, is about to pass Sinners up in the box office already, which is kind of crazy.
0: Listen, I heard it's really good, man. All right. Anyway, yo, your Daily Hate is up next. Get those calls in. 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

0: All right, let's go to these voicemails. What are you hating on?
1: Man, I hate to see a man moving on, living happily without me. I thought this was us. I thought it was us to the end, babe. I hate to see you out here having fun. And if you wondered if I hate you, I do. When I wanted to be together, he didn't want to be together. When I went off and got into a relationship, he wanted to be together. I got out of my relationship to go be with him, he wanted to be with somebody else, and now they together.
2: Oh, that's hard, right?
3: She's a stalker. I already could tell.
0: She said, I hate to see you happy with someone else, but I was in another relationship, and then you were trying to be with me, but now I'm out of that relationship, and I'm mad you moved on.
3: Oh, yeah. What's going on, man? Y'all got to make up your decision.
0: Appreciate you getting your hate on, all right? 877-817-2888. You can still get your daily hate on. I do want to say rest in peace, singer Oliver Tree. He passed away in a helicopter crash in Brazil at the age of 32 years old. So RIP to him.
3: Such a young age.
0: Coming up, let's talk about it. The world's first trillionaire.
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3: Euphoria. 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I can only watch in silence. The famous actor we once knew is looking paranoid and now spiraling. You're moving just like a degenerate. Every antic is feeling distasteful. Why calculate you? Not as calculated. I can even predict your angles. 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A pathetic master manipulator. 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
1: 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Back at it tomorrow, same time, same place. 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
0: Hit us up right now, LA, 877-817-2888. Shout out to all of our New Yorkers who are in town. We have a lot of people from New York and LA that are very excited that the Knicks won the ring. And I'm kind of happy the Knicks won and not the Spurs, if I'm going to keep it a buck.
1: Hey, as long as it ain't the Clippers or Jason Tatum, I'm happy.
0: Anyway, man, tap in with your shout-outs, your requests, all of that. We're going to do some Gunna and Burna Boy, some new yay on the way. But first, let's kick things off with the song of the summer, Young Miami. It's Spend That. It's on Real 92.3.

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1: What a do, boo?
0: Yo, coming up, man, we have got the legend, Ludacris. He is on the Bootleg Kev Show, so make sure you stay by your radio for that. Let's do this one first, though, man. Yay, that highs and lows off of Bully. It's on Real 92.3. I'm a bad

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1: Bootleg Kev Show. Wait, we got a special guest in here. It's not very often that we get somebody I could say is a living legend. And this is the case today, man. Ludacris.
2: I want to come to the syndicated people, man. I want to come to the people that's in 100 million different markets, man. That's who I want to do interviews with.
1: When do you kind of know it's time? Like, when you get the itch to kind of like, are you putting movie stuff to the side while you're in music mode? Right, or are you still trying to do both? Can you do both?
2: That's like a good question. John Singleton may have me try out for Too Fast, Too Furious. I was backstage and I had to put these lines on tape to send to John Singleton, and I got the part. And it's crazy that you say that, because I was always in the know. Like, I'm not trying to do both at the same time, because if I'm acting, I want to put 100% into the acting. If I'm doing music, I want to put 100% into it. I'm not trying to convolute this and water it down. As long as you use your time wisely, when you shoot and you shoot, and as soon as you're done with that, man, you go right back to the music. And that's what I did for years.
1: Yeah.
2: And still doing at this point. We're supposed to shoot one more Fast. You know, the finale, because the last one was open-ended. So I've been in 7 Fast and Furious movies, believe it or not.
1: So is the next one for sure the final one, you think?
2: Final one, I feel like, yes, for us. I feel like, just like Jurassic Park, I don't think they'll ever get rid of Fast and Furious.
1: I just feel like eventually you guys are going to end up in a time machine and there'll be a Fast and the Furious in the 20s, and you guys are going to be racing buggies and like...
2: Yeah, and all of that is like the original cast, or can I say the cast over these last 10, we've had a hell of a run.
1: When you end up on this Justin Bieber Baby song, this is the song that like breaks him for show. Like, Baby's the first joint.
2: Yeah.
1: How does that, because at that time, you're kind of in the Hollywood space a little, like.
2: A little bit, but still, you still have people wondering why I would do a song with a 13-year-old kid.
1: Right.
2: So, you know, I got a lot of backlash. And it's funny, because right after I didn't embrace them, the entire hip-hop community has embraced Justin Bieber. And then, you know, next thing you know, he continues to ascend. And he has this community and has this community, and he all of a sudden has everyone.
1: Yeah.
2: So I was like, I never went off of someone's age or, you know, like someone's race. I always go off of when I listen to the song, if I feel it in my heart.
0: And it turns out to be one of the biggest songs ever. Shout out to Ludacris, man. 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Hit subscribe if you want to see an hour with Ludacris, Bootleg Kev on YouTube. Hey, coming up, though, we got the Daily Hate, y'all. Keep it locked.

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She's the vocal Bible. I'm not arguing with nobody about nothing Brandy related. That is my goat.

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0: What a dub, Bo?
1: The Daily Hate, minutes away, Los Angeles. What are you hating on? You can leave a voicemail at 877-817-2888. I'm hating on that movie Obsession.
0: You hating on it?
1: I've watched

0: I didn't spoil it.
1: Yeah, you did. That's a big part.
0: Anyway, listen, man. What are you hating on? You can leave us a voicemail. 877-817-2888. Your call's on the way, plus some Kehlani Folded. First, though, let's do that Iceman, man. Too hard for the radio. Shout out our brother P-Lo, who produced it. 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

0: Same thing.
1: Yeah, absolutely crazy.
0: Same thing.
1: Anyway, yeah, we're hating on that fighter as well for saying what he said about Michelle Obama. Not hating on the main event, though. I did watch it. It was good.
0: Oh, you liked it? Well, we hating on your ass,
1: dude. It was a good fight.
0: You gave the views.
1: I didn't give it real views. I watched it on a hacked site. Anyway, appreciate you getting your hate on. If you got something you want to hate on, leave us a voicemail.

0: 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Yeah. 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
12: 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This is Jeff G, the sports dude, and the Big Three is back, and the energy is hitting a whole new level this summer. 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
0: All right, SpaceX recently IPO'd last week, which has now officially made Elon Musk the world's first trillionaire.
1: The world's first trillionaire is an African-American. I love it.
0: He's something, I'll tell you that. I don't think we should have any trillionaires, but that's just me. Anyway, stay by your radio. Coming up next, we got the No Cap News. Keep it live.
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0: At the house with it, watching sinners.
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0: 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I was about to, but you convinced us. Should I decorate her walls or log off to Pinterest? 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

Euphoria. Them superpowers get neutralized. I can only watch in silence. The famous actor we once knew is looking paranoid and now spiraling. You're moving just like a degenerate. Every antic is feeling distasteful. I calculate you're not as calculated. I can even predict your angles. Fabricate stories on the family front, cause you heard Mr. Morale. 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You're not a rap artist, you're a scam artist with the hopes of being.

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1: 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Happy Monday to your phone. Tap on the 10's time, courtesy of your good friend, Mr. Luther Lufay. No, this is Big Boy.
2: Yes, sir.
1: Now, for those out there, I had a barbershop, and my barbershop did horribly. Yeah, it was horrible. You know what I'm saying?
3: Got a barbershop?
1: Yeah, and it was a very bad investment, man. Very bad investment. But the barbers were great. But I called one of the barbers, man, by the name of Nikki, and she is an amazing barber. Went on and did her own thing, right? But I told her, I said, I'm losing so much money in this barbershop. I need to do an insurance scam, and I need you to set the barbershop on fire.
3: Fire.
1: Yeah, man. Oh, man. Oh, boy. Yeah. I love you, Nikki. Let's go and get into your phone tap on the 10s right here. Big Boy's Neighborhood.

0: Hello.
1: Yo, Nick.
0: Hey.
1: Big boy, what's going down?
0: Chilling, chilling.
1: Speaking to you on some real stuff, the shop hasn't been very profitable for me.
0: Uh-huh.
1: When I came down last week and I gave you those clippers,
0: The
1: clippers have a reverse charge that's in them.
0: Okay.
1: What's going to happen around probably 30 minutes after you plug those clippers in, it's going to short out the electric socket that it's in. I need you to help me set the shop on fire for this insurance thing that I'm trying to do.
0: I can't do that. Like, we'll lose lives up in that.
1: No, because it's not going to be that kind of fire.
0: Can you give us just like a couple of years?
1: It's been a couple years already, Nick. All I'm asking is to plug in and burn the shop down.
0: I mean, I can't even phantom.
1: Phantom?
0: Maybe you should sleep on it.
1: Do you think I just made this up this morning?
0: But in the end, it's really not helping. That's just a Band-Aid over the solution.
1: Band-Aid over the solution. Do this. Don't be at the shop on Tuesday.
0: Are you serious?
1: Because I'm burning that down. If you don't do it, somebody else will.
0: No, I can't do it. And I'm sure the lady next door, she'll definitely call anyway.
1: But by that time, we're going to be burnt out and have water damage.
0: Oh, no. But, I mean,
1: we didn't have this conversation.
0: Yeah, but whatever you decide.
1: Yeah, blah, blah, blah, blah, blah, blah, blah, blah, blah, blah, blah, blah, blah, blah, blah, blah, blah, blah, blah, blah, blah, blah, blah, blah, blah. Do this. Repeat after me. Big, I swear I'll take this to the grave.
0: Big, I swear I would take this to the grave.
1: Big, I think you're a piece of for phone tapping me.
0: Oh, man, Big. Man, I'm about to mess this dude's beer up.
1: I'm glad you wasn't on some hole like, yeah, let's get it. I was ready to burn it up myself. Everybody say hello to Nick.
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0: 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Big Boys Big Neighborhood. Boy. Been waiting on this queen to get back in the neighborhood. Yeah. Lizzo, welcome back to the neighborhood.
1: Here we go again.
0: Yeah, here, I know. Back. Here we go again. Just off air, I was just like, Lizzo, I was like, you ready to do all this again? Are you?
1: It's funny that you said that because I am... a zombie. I guess I did some European interviews this morning. So 6 a.m. I was up.
0: Oh, Lord.
1: And they were like, it's been 4 years since you dropped an album. And I was like, oh, my God. It doesn't feel like 4 years. But
0: that's not a 4 year of disappearing. You know what I'm saying? Because we still saw you.
1: I dropped My Face Hurts from Smiling last year. Yiddy on Yo last
0: Hello.
1: Year.
0: Hello. Yeah.
2: Yeah. I love the title.
1: Yeah. Nah.
0: But
1: that's true.
0: Is it different when it is album time, though?
1: Yes.
0: Yeah. It's
1: gotta
0: way
1: be. Different. Last year was fun because I went in the studio and made a rap mixtape in a week and dropped it in a week for free and just like then just turned up and went to France and went on stage with SZA and went to Ibiza and party with K Tronada and drank and got lit. This time it's like, oh no, you got to do press, promo, marketing, radio, meetings, and the pressure's on.
0: And when you say the pressure is on in many ways. I would assume because the pressure's on. I'm pretty sure you're in competition with yourself.
1: Yeah.
0: And then there's so many outside entities too.
1: Yeah.
0: Do you get that pressure from the outside entities, or do you know how to kind of quiet that?
1: This is a whole new kind of pressure. I feel like in the past you got pressured from the label where it would be like, okay, it's your next album, you got to recoup that deal, make that money, you know, like make it a success. Now the kind of pressure that we face with social media is out of this world, unfathomable. You literally have to break Elvis or the Beatles record every time you drop an album. It's so great. I mean, I'm not doing that. But, like, that's what the fans are looking for. Like, are you going to break the all-time record of Michael Jackson?
0: Is it the fans that's looking for that?
1: Yes. They are online counting streams, like money counters. Like, I'm on Twitter, and they post numbers every day like they're the label.
0: I couldn't imagine if my show, like, I'm under a radar anyway, but I couldn't imagine if my show was always under a radar where it's like, oh, you know, the day you did yesterday was better than today, or this phone tap that you did was, you know, it's like now there's so many voices.
1: Yes.
0: And usually now the voices come from crossed arms. It's hate first.
1: Yes.
0: It's, you know, and it's got to be different and difficult at times.
1: People don't like things until someone tells them to like it now. Everyone's waiting for, is it good? Do we like it? I see that on the internet. Not even just about my album, about anything.
0: And sometimes the first comment rules the rest.
1: Yes. Yeah.
0: I see it where somebody say, oh, that was whack. Then everybody, oh, yeah, it's whack. Then somebody's like, oh, it was amazing. Yeah. Then after that, everything is amazing.
1: Everyone's like, oh, or if the first person say, I hate this outfit, then everybody going to hate the outfit. If the first person, the top comment says, I love this outfit, everyone's going to love the outfit.
0: Lizzo, we got to have more of you. Y'all continue to hang with us in the neighborhood. We got more with Lizzo in the neighborhood.

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2: I used to think about immature things. 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

0: 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Big Boy Big Neighborhood. Boy. Once again, such a joy to have you in the neighborhood. We're back with Lizzo in the neighborhood.
1: I wanted to talk about you and your man. Like, y'all are so cute. And, how did you know that he was the one?
2: You don't know. You just choose every day that person. Like, you know, I wake up and I choose him every day.
1: Yeah. And you seem to be very supportive with him, and you've been vocal about how he supported you too. And it's just like,
0: How long has this been going on?
2: Excuse me?
0: I'm in dad mode.
2: I was like, dad.
0: And you know why I ask is because, is it harder to get in a relationship when there's so much going on?
2: Yes. Yeah. I was going to say that I'm very fortunate because the landscape of look at Love Island, Lord Jesus.
1: That's what
2: it is. Love Island is a reflection
0: of
2: what dating. Yes, it's like now it's a lot of options, and then bling, you get on that dating app or Instagram, some bombshells walking your door, and then you lie into the confessional, you know, and then you lie into your partner to the face, you gaslighting, and then when it happens to you, you freak out. It's a problem when it happens to you, but you can do it to somebody else. Mm-hmm. It is wild out there right now. Like, don't matter what generation is, Gen Z, millennials, whatever
0: boomers.
2: The rest, boomers, everybody's struggling.
0: Let me tell you, we had this conversation, Lizzo, so much because Maddie's single. And I'm like, how do you find now?
2: Yeah.
0: Like, especially for I would love hate girl. To be out there.
2: I would hate it.
1: Yeah, I'm in the trenches right now.
2: It's rough. Mm-hmm. And I know good, beautiful women who are like,
0: you know any nice guys? Okay. Well, that's the problem then. They looking too then.
2: Honestly, I don't. I'm so sorry.
1: Yeah. She's like, I got nothing.
0: Yeah. No. Man, good luck.
2: Yeah.
0: Honestly, like, good luck. Everything is slick now, too.
2: Yeah, I know.
0: And everything is instant. Mm-hmm.
2: Everything
0: is instant.
2: Is too easy. Too many options.
0: Yeah.
2: Oh, man. Some people, having a whole season, a phase. Face be their whole life.
0: Oh yeah, and the face now is on here. You know what I'm saying? Like now you can scroll. Now
2: you don't
0: they got
2: even
0: that feature.
2: Have to go outside. Yeah, to find.
0: Yeah.
2: Yes, comes to your door. Yeah, it's DoorDash.
0: It's dash.
2: Dash. Oh, we say it's dash.
0: Yeah.
2: In your area.
0: Okay.
1: Literally.
0: Just touch down. Oh, my God, man.
1: So easy, man.
0: Yeah, it's easy and hard at the same time. No pun intended. But it's easy and hard at the same time. Believe that, man. So, Maddie, I wish you luck on that.
1: Thank you.
2: I wish you luck.
0: Yeah, man. Lizzo, we got to have more of you. Y'all continue to hang with us in the neighborhood. We got more with Lizzo in the neighborhood. Big Boys
3: Big
0: Neighborhood.
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0: 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Big Boy Big Neighborhood, boy. Once again, such a joy to have you in the neighborhood. We're back with Lizzo in the neighborhood. I want to ask you something, and this is going to sound like a flex. I want to ask you something that Michael Jackson asked me.
1: Okay.
0: You know what I'm saying?
1: And then I'm going to ask you something Prince asked me.
0: Okay. There it is. All right. I'm going to ask you something. Why did you lose the weight?
1: Michael Jackson asked you that?
0: Yep.
1: Ooh, he messy boots. He was like, no, big boots.
0: Yeah, he was like, why did you lose the weight?
1: That's good.
0: Oh, thank you. So I was asking, why did I lose the weight?
1: I know, you saw how I tried to. Why did I lose the weight? Here's a really short and sweet. There's a long reason that I will tell you, but in short, I wanted to. Mm-hmm. Do you know what I mean?
0: Yep.
1: And the long reason was I had started to, how do I say this? I don't want to, because this is my personal story. This is nobody else's. I was starting to have like physical aches and pains mm-hmm. that I could only attribute to having extra weight on me. Mm-hmm. Like, I had gone vegan and I had gained 50 pounds being vegan.
0: Right.
1: Because I was consuming a lot of fake meat. I was consuming a lot of French fries.
0: Green vegan.
1: Yeah.
0: Yeah.
1: And even with that, you have to eat at such a high volume. It wasn't working for me. And I looked up and I gained 50 pounds and didn't really realize it. And I would go to rehearsal and I would work out. I had so much stamina and energy.
0: Yeah.
1: But then my low back and then my knees. And I was like, what is happening to me? Like, I didn't realize. And I would get MRIs and x-rays and stuff, and they're like, you're healthy.
0: Yeah.
1: Isn't that crazy?
0: I totally understand.
1: You feel me? And I'll be like, wait, there has to be something wrong with me because I can't stand for more than 20 minutes at a time. And I think that it was really hard for me, and it is like, there's not many people I could talk to about this but you, because it was really hard for me because I loved being me.
0: Same.
1: I loved being me.
0: Let me tell you, Lizzo, I say the same thing, man. Mm-hmm. I love 500-pound big boy.
1: Yes.
0: I love it. So when Michael asked me, Michael Jackson, that is, when he asked me, why did you lose the weight? When he asked me that, it was more of, I really thought about, like, I was happy in my skin. Yes. And people say, no, you weren't. I was happy
1: people
0: in my skin.
1: People don't believe it. They don't believe
0: it. And I'm telling you, man, I celebrated being big. My billboards with my shirt off, I celebrated it.
1: If anything, I felt sexier.
0: Yeah, and I could accommodate it.
1: Yes.
0: You know, which is scary, too, because if I needed to get a suit, I had a tailor.
1: Yeah.
0: If I needed to fly, I could fly first class. Oh. So I could accommodate.
1: And don't get me started on, my blood pressure was always perfect.
0: See?
1: Blood sugar, perfect. Stamina, I could perform 90-minute shows, dancing, singing, playing the flute, no issues.
0: And that's the same with me. I didn't have high blood pressure. I didn't have diabetes. I didn't have anything. So when Michael Jackson, that is, when he asked me the question, I told him, I said, you know what? I said, it just came this realization. At the time, I was 32. I was over 500 pounds.
1: Yeah.
0: And then I said, do I have more years behind me mm-hmm. than I have in front of me?
1: Mm-hmm.
0: And when I did the math, I'm like, are there any 64-year-old 500-pound men that I see walking around that's unassisted, that's healthy? And that was the main thing for me.
1: Yeah.
0: And I felt like I was going to lose an identity, too. I was like, man, are people real still going to rock with Big Boy? Are people going to do this? And then I was like, it doesn't matter because in a year, I felt like in a year I was going to be dead anyway. I'm not one of those guys who's like, oh my God, I got this cut. I just felt this thing that was different. My mom passed at 57.
1: Oh, wow.
0: And it wasn't like a light switch for me. Mine was more of a dimmer.
1: Yeah.
0: You know what I'm saying? And then I was like, I need to take care of myself. Mm-hmm. You know what I'm saying? Mm-hmm. So that's why I wanted to ask you, because I understand the real happiness. And people probably look at it and say, you couldn't be happy.
1: Yeah. Like, to this day, nobody believes that I loved how I looked. And like, well, if you loved how you look, why'd you get smaller? It's like, you don't know what it feels like when you live to perform. This mm-hmm. is what I do.
0: Right.
1: Like, I can't wait to go on tour. Like, I am a natural born performer, and I could not stand for more than 20 minutes at a time. Like,
0: and you start to feel it, huh?
1: My lower back hurt so bad.
0: Lizzo, once again, queen, thank you for being in the neighborhood. For all those out there, if you missed any part of this big interview, it's right there for you at Big Boy TV, our YouTube channel. And as you're watching, hit that subscribe button. Y'all

0: 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It's really real.
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0: And do continue to hang out with us in the neighborhood. Jesus, man, when texting goes wrong, my brethren.
1: Yeah, ever said something like a wrong message to somebody? Well, imagine sending a wrong pic to the wrong group chat. And I'm talking about a naughty pic. Right? No. Not me this time.
0: I'm about to say you're telling on yourself again. All right, we'll come back with it. Jesus in the neighborhood, big boys.

0: rushing. I can make my boom ass. 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Jesus, sexy pic sent to the wrong group chat. Talk to me, my brother.
1: Oh, man, this poor girl. She's like this, she's a trainer, and she accidentally sent a sexy pic to a group chat for her clients.
2: So I'm a personal trainer, and I think it's time I need to share with you one of the most embarrassing moments of my entire career. And that was when I sent my clients, a husband and wife, that I had just recently started training, hot girl pic that I meant to send to my boyfriend at the time. And to make matters worse, it was in a group chat and I couldn't unsend it. So I proceeded to send them numerous texts so that the picture would be like way above, called them like a million times, but it was like 11 o'clock at night. So of course nobody answers, but thank God the wife woke up before the husband did and was able to delete the picture so he didn't see it, because truly I was like, they're going to fire me. They are going to think that I'm trying to be a third in their marriage. And it really was just a terrible, terrible mistake. Top five most embarrassing moments of my life.
0: Oh, Lord have mercy. You ever sent a text to the wrong person?
1: Yeah, I actually had something similar like that. I'm not a trainer or nothing. But I did send a picture of, you know, I sent a picture to someone.
0: Of your private part?
1: Yeah, no. No. Come I was covered. On. But you know what I mean? But it was like,
0: it was like a sexy pic.
1: Yes. It was like look who's waking up type of thing. It's like, whoa. Liar. Anyway, so I sent it to a girl, and then I thought I was going to send it to the girl I was talking to at the time.
0: Oh.
1: But I sent it to one of my friends' sister, who I know, because they have the same name, and I'm the dummy that just saves the name. That's the names. I don't put, you know.
0: Oh my god.
1: Plus one or whatever it is, a plus two or whatever. I don't know how. I don't code them. I just name them the way it is. So I sent it to her right away, Crystal, and then sent it to Crystal, and it went to the wrong Crystal. And then she woke up, and she was like, and then they called me. He's like, bro, what are you doing? That's my sister. I said, no, that wasn't for her. It was for another Crystal.
0: And then you're like, well, what's up with it, though?
1: That was a very uncomfortable, dude, because, you know, it was awkward. I don't think I've ever been cool around them ever since. Like,
0: oh, yeah.
1: It's so weird. The parents got involved.
0: We want to hear from you as well, man.

0: Yo, it's Rick.
1: All right, class, tell me about your weekend. Leo?
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0: Big Boy's Neighborhood. All righty now. Jesus was speaking about how there was a trainer, and she sent out a sexy picture in a group text. So we're asking you, what text did you send to the wrong person? We're going to bring E into the neighborhood and see what's going down with E up in here. All righty now. E, hello.
1: Hello.
0: Hello there, E. E, what city are you calling from?
1: I'm calling from the city of Paris, man.
0: All righty now, California. The city of Paris, California. What text did you send to the wrong person?
1: My girl, she kind of like, she one of them people, she want to stay on the phone with me until I go to sleep just to make sure I ain't doing nothing type of deal. But,
0: oh, I thought it was just because she loved you, but go ahead.
2: Probation officer, huh?
1: Yeah. I was kind of like messaging her and this other chick back and forth. And I don't know if you know, but like when the last person you message, it pops up at the top. So me thinking that the side chick was the last person I messaged her and told her I'm on my way, or I was outside. I think it was I'm on my way. But the last message I sent my girl was, babe, I'm going to bed, blah, blah, blah, because otherwise she's going to keep blowing my phone up,
0: right,
1: trying to see where I'm at, what I'm doing.
0: Mm-hmm.
1: So I told her I was going to bed. She texted me back, all right, babe, I'll talk to you tomorrow, blah, blah, blah. I texted the other chick, or thought I texted the other chick, and I told her, hey, babe, I'm on my way. She immediately called me like, you on your way, where? Thought you was going to sleep, and I'm like, I was supposed to send that to my mom. She's like, I told her something stupid, but it was like 11, 12 o'clock at night. So she's like, your mama's asleep right now. I'm sorry, I didn't mean to use that word, but she's like, bro, your mama's asleep right now. Like, what do you mean, your mama? I don't know how. I don't even know if I got out of it. It was some months back.
0: Right.
1: I mean, we're still together. She's still there, so.
3: Right. That's crazy.
0: Hey, man, and you going to call us up?
3: Right. Yeah.
0: Like, bro, like.
3: That's no oddity.
1: She is Spanish. She is Spanish, so she don't even listen to y'all. I ain't even worried about
0: okay.
1: it.
3: What?
0: Hey, man. Hey, dude. Hold on.
2: That's hilarious.
0: Let him think that.
3: Let
0: him have it.
3: My 14-year-old cousin just told me she listens to us.
0: Yeah, man. Please.
2: I heard you on the radio.
0: Let him have it, and then when he get home. And
2: right.
3: He heard it right
0: beat
3: now.
0: His ass, then. Let me ask you this.
1: She's right now, so I ain't got nothing to worry about.
0: You got something to worry about.
2: Yeah.
0: Does your girl speak English?
1: Oh, definitely.
0: Okay, well, you definitely got something to worry about.
3: Facts.
0: Yeah, it is. Yeah. All righty now. Hit us up. What text did you send to the wrong person? Big Boy.

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0: Big Boy's neighborhood. What text did you send to someone? You sent the wrong text to someone. Let's bring Cassandra into the neighborhood to see what's going down with Cassandra up in here. Cassandra, hello.
1: Hello.
0: Hello there, Cassandra. All yes. Right, now, what text did you send to the wrong person, Cassandra?
1: I sent a wrong text to my mom.
0: Oh, no.
2: Oh, boy.
0: What? Keep it clean. Yeah. I don't know what it was, but whatever it is.
1: So it was like a couple years ago when I first was dating my husband. And he was like, okay, send me a picture, you know? So I was like, okay. And I sent him, instead of sending him a booty pic, I sent it to my mom. So my mom opened it. She's like, what is this? She's like, who are you sending these booty pics to? And I was like, oh, no. I was like, and she didn't know I had a boyfriend at that time. So she was like, who are you sending these pictures to? I was like, oh, I'm sorry. It was supposed to be for my boyfriend. And then she goes, oh, no. So she just had a long conversation with me once I got home from school.
0: Oh, my God, from school. How young were you at that time, Cassandra? How young were you?
1: I was like 16.
0: Oh, no. Amen. It would tear me apart if my daughter did that. Oh, yeah. But you're married to the guy now, right?
1: Yes, we are. See? We are 10 years together.
0: Hey, man, he was like, man, that's one butt that I got to do.
3: I hope it wasn't a force. You guys need to get married now. You're married.
4: Yeah, for real.
3: Semana casada, you're married.
1: We're married.
0: Oh, my God. Yeah, that's got to be embarrassing.
4: Yeah. Did she give you the silent treatment?
0: No, she said she talked the hell out of her.
3: Yeah,
4: just yapped away.
3: We're going to church.
0: Man, yeah, start throwing holy water on you.
3: Right.
0: All righty, now, what text did you send to the wrong person? All righty, hit us up. Big Boy's Neighborhood.

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27: 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Big Boys Neighborhood. It's about that time for your 710 phone tap. Courtesy of your good friend, Mr. Luther Lufe. This is where Luther calls the residents to inform them of the details of some at-risk kids that will be helping them around the house. Nice. Let's go to get into your phone tap on the 10s right here. Big Boys Neighborhood.

0: Hi, may I speak to please?
1: He's not here, but take a message.
0: Yes, could you tell him that Luther Lufay from Wonderworks was calling, and I was just calling to let him know what time we'll be there Saturday?
1: Wonderworks?
0: We're there for our President's National Day of Service.
1: And what are you doing?
0: We're going to paint. We're going to do the rain gutters, repave the driveway, pull the weeds, smoke the weeds, a lot of the house maintenance for the President's National Day of Service.
1: You cannot send anybody here on Saturday morning.
0: Did you need them to do the interior work for you? Because I'm pretty sure that just speaking with you, it sounds like you have a dumpy house.
1: My house is not dumpy.
0: Okay, well, neither here nor there, man. We'll be there at 5 in the morning.
1: Hold on. Hey.
2: Yes.
0: How you doing there, sir? I was just speaking with your wife there.
2: Yes.
0: And we were just talking about some of the things that you guys would need there from Wonderworks for your President's National Day of Service.
2: I don't have a clue what you're talking about.
0: I'm talking about the kids that'll be at the house.
2: Well, don't send any kids to my house.
0: The program is sending them, but I'll be there.
2: Tell the program not to send them, because I'm not going to be here, and I don't need any help, and I didn't sign up for nothing.
0: This is 14 at-risk kids, sir.
2: I don't give a shit what it is. I'm telling you, you touch my f***ing house, and I'll have you sued.
0: Well, we
2: don't know what the hell's the matter with you. You can't understand my English.
0: Once you see exactly, and when your old broad, when she gets home and you guys get a chance to do the reveal, you'll see, like, oh my God, this is amazing.
2: You'll see, oh my God, too, because you hadn't better touch my property.
0: Sir, why are you cursing me so? I'm not cursing.
2: Because I'm getting up at you, that's why.
0: You are really me off.
2: Yeah, you're me off, too.
0: I'm so nervous.
2: Yeah, I'm so nervous, too.
0: All righty, sir. Well, I'll see you on Saturday, okay?
2: Don't bother.
0: President's National Day of Service.
2: Okay.
0: We will be there. I'll be working my way back to you, sir.
2: Yeah.
0: With
2: you.
3: 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We got a pair of tickets to Control, Alt, Delete. 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Big Sean, Miguel, Dom Kennedy, Max B, and many more happening at the F&M Bank, the amphitheater right there in Long Beach.
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3: 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Big Boy's Neighborhood.

0: to you. Thank you for once again for being in the neighborhood. Big Boys Neighborhood. We got a whole lot of show coming up, so make sure that you continue to hang out with us in the neighborhood.
1: Over here dying.
0: Hey, man, you guys think that we talk a lot on air. The things that we say off air, man.
2: Oh, boy.
0: Jesus Christ. And if any of this ever get out, we're canceled.
2: Mm-hmm. Yeah,
0: all right, we got our good friend Wallow. Wallow 267, $1 million worth of game in the neighborhood. And can somebody grab the name of his book? Because I want to make sure that
2: I get the name of his book. Say yes to yourself and no to them.
0: Really? Wow. Yes to yourself. Oh, really, though?
2: Yes, that's the title?
0: Yeah. I heard that.
2: I love that.
0: Yeah, it sounds like the title. But you know what, man?
3: Yes to you, no to them.
0: Yeah, okay.
2: Yeah.
0: Thank you,
1: close
0: Luigi.
1: Enough. He said close enough.
0: My man was about to have everybody going picking up the wrong book.
2: Damn.
0: I heard that.
2: Yeah,
0: man.
2: I said that with confidence.
0: Hey, man, what they say loud and wrong. Yes, man.
2: Wow.
0: The loudest in the room, the most wrong in the room.
2: That's true.
0: We got our good friend Wallow in the neighborhood. And he got his new book called Hey You, Me Too. What the hell? What the hell, Leontay? Yeah, man. I'm better than you, so don't say no to me. And yes. What's the name of the Fisher book, Luke? What was it?
3: Yes to you, no to them.
0: Yes to you, no to them. But very powerful, and especially you follow Wallow on Instagram, man, on social media. He got just some great takes on, and it's very powerful. So we got a good friend, Wallow, in the neighborhood. And also, Marlon Wayans in the neighborhood, man. Fresh off another great weekend of Scary Movie 6. We got our good friend, Marlon Wayans, in the neighborhood. Wallow will be in the neighborhood. We got your phone tap on the tens. Curtis, your good friend, Mr. Luther Lufay. Make sure y'all continue to hang out with us in the neighborhood. Big Boys Neighborhood.

0: Fluffy Man passed on the movie Happy Feet.
1: Yeah, there's a big regret in his life, and that's passing on Happy Feet, the animated movie, because he was able to get, like, points, which is, like, stock in the movie, and it went on to make $400 million.
0: Yeah. Oh. We are.

0: in the neighborhood. Big boy neighborhood, Louis G is up in here. What up, Lou Doggy Dog?
1: Oh, man, friend of the neighborhood, Fluffy.
2: Fluffy.
1: Yeah, so Fluffy, at one point in his career, he got offered a role on this animated movie named Happy Feet, which we all know, and he passed up on it.
3: You turned down Happy Feet.
4: I don't even know how you know that.
5: At the time, the budget was really like, they're talking about points.
3: Yeah.
5: Because they didn't have upfront money.
3: Right, right.
5: And at the time, I was doing really well at the clubs.
3: Yes.
5: At the, you know, and my manager at the time said, you know what, this stupid movie about penguins, are you kidding me? Go on the road, go make that money, or make your freaking $800 plus points, because that's basically what it was.
3: That movie did.
5: So I passed on the movie. The movie freaking blew
3: almost up. 400 million.
5: Oh, it was stupid. It was stupid. It was so stupid. And anyway, she's no longer my manager. And yeah. And every time I see a penguin, I cry. Just a little tear. But I love the fact that Robin Williams got the part.
3: Yes.
5: That I passed on. The fact that I turned down that movie and it was as successful as it was, it made me say yes to any time an animated film came across my table. I said yes, yes. Automatically. I didn't even want to know. Don't even tell me what the deal is.
3: Right.
5: Yes, I'm there.
0: Damn.
6: That's crazy.
0: Yeah, man, but sometimes things happen.
7: Yeah.
0: And you know, and that's bad advice too, man. Yes. You know what I'm saying? Like, that's the manager saying, oh, you know, don't get out there and, you know, don't do this. Get out there, make that money at the club.
7: Yeah. Right.
0: And
7: yeah.
0: He went out and did it, man. And he got some, you know, I mean, he's doing extremely well.
7: Oh, yeah.
0: You know,
7: highly
0: but
7: successful.
0: You always think about certain things that got away from you too, man.
7: Yeah.
0: Is there
7: yeah.
0: anything that you regret?
7: Oh, there's a lot, bro. What are you
0: really
7: talking about?
0: I'm not talking about, like, looking in the mirror.
6: That's you know what I'm saying?
0: I'm talking about, like, a daily regret.
7: I'm not going to lie. One of my biggest regrets in life is buying into a timeshare.
0: Oh, yeah, yeah.
7: Oh, my, yeah. Yeah, me and my boy thought we were cool. We went to a timeshare off of somebody else who let us use it, and then they suckered us into the meeting, and this is what you can get, and I'm sitting there like, oh, hell yeah, dog, let's go. We're going to go to Mexico. We could go this. We could travel everywhere. And then they got the down payment. They got the money, and they're like, oh, yeah, by the way, this is for life. And then your kids are going to have to deal with it afterwards. And we have fees every month, and they can go up and they can go down.
0: And then you don't get the dates you want.
7: No!
0: You know, bro, like everybody wants spring break. Everybody wants 4th of July. Yeah. You
7: know, horrible.
0: Anything you regret, Jesus?
8: Oh, there's a lot of things.
0: You're like,
8: regret,
0: man, doing
8: dude.
0: This show.
7: Wake up early.
8: There's certain regrets. I was on. There was a show that I was supposed to be on, and I didn't do it because I just like felt like not doing it. And it was a show to get on the tour, a nationwide tour, and I didn't know that the people were there, the bookers are going to be there.
0: Oh.
8: And I didn't go. And then the person that was there obviously was doing the tour now, and I'm like, oh, I could have been there, and I never again did that again. I'm always watching every show.
0: We want to hear from you, man. What do you regret, Big Boy's Neighborhood?

0: Happy Tuesday to you. Thank you for once again for being in the neighborhood. Big Boys Neighborhood. What do you regret? Hit us up, Mariana. What do you regret?
1: I regret cheating on my nail tech again because, dude, yes. Like, I think I had brought it up to you guys one time when I was like so regretful.
0: I thought
1: regretful.
0: That was going to be so juicy when she said
1: no,
0: I regret
1: because
0: cheating.
1: It is juicy. Listen, it's so serious when you cheat on your nail tech and then the person that
0: you know
1: does your nails.
0: More serious?
1: What?
0: When you cheat with your nail tech.
1: What do you mean? Oh.
0: Yeah, man. Come back and tell us that story when you do that. You know what I'm saying?
1: I haven't, though. What do you mean? And I won't.
0: Not yet. You know what I'm saying? That's your assignment for the weekend.
1: Right.
2: I do regret, one of the biggest regrets that I do have is telling one of my best friends that his girlfriend was cheating on him. And I regret it because he doesn't, still to this day, doesn't want to talk to me. He feels like it's my fault.
0: Right.
2: Because I told him. And I ruined the relationship. And
0: really?
2: To this day, it's never been right between me and him. We never hit it off again ever since then. We still talk, say what's up, but we can't
0: I
2: be
0: regret,
2: like it used to
0: I
2: be.
0: I kind of regret, not totally, but I kind of regret not telling my homeboy he shouldn't have married the lady that he married.
2: Oh, whoa, really? Dang.
0: Yeah,
2: that's
0: man.
2: That's a tough one.
0: Yeah.
1: But do you think he would have listened, though?
0: I don't think so. I don't think, but at least I would have said it.
1: Oh, okay,
0: you know what
1: okay.
0: I'm saying? Yeah. At least I would have said
1: like
0: it.
1: Like it's still in the back of your head, kind of lingering around.
0: Yeah, well, I mean, I just brought it up because it's the topic right now. Not like I lose any sleep off of it. You know what I'm saying?
2: Yeah.
0: Like I wasn't thinking crazy. About that yesterday. Like, oh, my God, I remember Mark, you know, like, nah.
2: Yeah, that is crazy.
0: But yeah, I regret. And also, you guys know, I regret, like, restaurants.
2: Yeah.
0: Going into the restaurant business. Oh, my God. Anybody that got a restaurant out there,
2: yeah.
0: Invite me to eat for free. No.
2: Do you guys ever regret like
0: different things?
2: Do you guys ever regret not going off on somebody when you should have?
0: Oh
2: like,
0: man!
2: Oh, I should have went off.
0: Yeah. And then you had
2: why
0: the,
2: didn't I?
0: The, what I should have said arguments.
2: Yeah.
0: Man, I should have said.
2: Dude, I'd be dissing them hard in the car. Like, ooh, and then what is like going back?
1: Arguing with yourself.
0: Yeah. Like, I wish I would.
2: God,
1: I regret wearing sandals this morning. My toes are cold.
0: What do you say, man? You're gonna be all right out there today. You're gonna be all right today. What do you regret, Big Boys
2: Big
0: Neighborhood?
2: Boy.

0: Real 92.3, LA's new home for hip hop. Happy Tuesday to you. Thank you for once again for being in the neighborhood. Big Boys Big Neighborhood. Boy. All righty, now your chance to speak on it. What do you regret? Hit us up. Let's bring Cynthia into the neighborhood and see what's going down with Cynthia up in here. Cynthia, hello.
1: Hello.
0: Hello there, Cynthia. Cynthia, what do you regret?
1: I regret taking my brother with me to the Kendrick Lamar concert.
0: Really, though? Why do you regret taking your brother to see K-Dot?
1: Because we know that my brother cannot have an ounce of alcohol in his system, but we still want to take him because he's a huge fan.
0: Yeah.
1: And he started like a mini brawl like mid-concert, so we had to leave.
0: That was you, no friend. Oh, especially when you know it, dude. Yeah. When you know it. Yeah. And so you had to leave.
1: We left the concert, and as we were leaving, we heard like one of the best songs of his show come on, and I'm just like outside, so upset.
0: And especially when you already know.
2: Yeah.
0: Hey, dude, does he wake up the next day sober apologizing?
1: You know what? He was so embarrassed to come around for like 6 months after that.
0: Damn. Hey, yeah. And you already know, Cynthia. We're not rubbing it in. You know you missed a hell of a concert.
3: Yeah.
1: I did.
0: Yeah, you missed. Oh, man, it was hell of a man.
3: You got to pay for all the money you spent.
0: Yeah, and how many people went?
1: It was actually just my husband and I, and we were initially going to take my daughter.
0: Hey, dude, so your husband is saying...
1: I took my brother.
0: I took my dumb-ass brother-in-law. That's what your husband's saying. Like, damn, I took my dumb-ass brother-in-law. All righty, now, hold on for a second, Cynthia. Let's go to Jonathan and see what's going down with Jonathan up in here. Jonathan, hello.
4: Hello.
0: Hello there, Jonathan. Jonathan, what do you regret?
4: Man, I regret getting married to a woman that likes women.
0: Oh! Yeah, what the hell happened, Jonathan?
5: What man says that?
0: Man, I would.
4: Man, I met her back in the day. I used to be a DJ, and, you know, just at the club, and we had fun, and, you know, she liked women. I didn't see a problem with it because, you know, she wasn't going to cheat on me.
0: That's right.
2: Right.
4: You know, we went out, a couple times. We had fun. We went out of town, had a couple women. It was fun.
0: Right.
4: Long story short, we get married. We have a kid together. I find out, long story short, she was like, hey, I'm going out with a girl. So I was like, okay, go have fun. You know, didn't think nothing of it. She tell me 3 months later saying, hey, it's not going to work. I'm not living in my truth. I'm not living in my truth. So I let her go. I was like, you know what? Okay, we go through the divorce. I finally meet the stud. It's a stud.
0: Oh, yeah.
4: Women. You went from like girly girl. I'm talking about girly girl to a straight stud.
0: Right. You know what a stud is?
2: Yeah.
0: All righty. So how long were y'all together, Jonathan?
4: We were together 8 years, married five.
0: Damn. It started off fun, though, huh?
2: Right.
4: I'm never doing that again.
0: I can hear you. He's like, man,
5: I need to get it out.
0: What do you regret?

0: know my little off they rocker. Pickable.
1: Surprise, this that chicken cheese. Pickable. Let me FaceTime my op. I'm in the street. Pickable. Yes, AGs. I'm putting some to sleep. Pickable. He on the ground. I praise God and start stumping feet. 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

0: dog business, I would not hold your hand.
1: Broke business, I cannot be your man. 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Pet

0: Real 92.3, LA's new home for hip hop. Happy Tuesday to you. Thank you for once again for being in the neighborhood. Big Boys Big Neighborhood. Boy. What do you regret? Hit us up. Want to hear yours as well. Is it Nani we going into? Nani, let's bring Nani into the neighborhood. See what's happening with Nani. Nani, hello.
1: Hello.
0: Hello there, Nani. Nani, what do you regret?
1: I regret in the past telling my husband, well, he wasn't my husband at the time, but everything I did in the past when I thought he was just going to be, my main squeeze or my side dish, telling him everything.
0: Yeah. Hey, man, but you know what I tell people too, Nani? I tell them, I say, hey, man, have a lot of conversation early, because you're not going to have that conversation later.
2: Yeah.
0: You know, you want to find out, whatever it is, you want to find out body count, you want to, because after y'all get it in, that's all. So you say you told him too much, Nani.
1: Well, yeah, I didn't think I was going to end up marrying him. So we ended up just like being open about a lot of things. So now let's say we're talking and he'll bring up, remember that one time? And I'm like, what? Like, you know,
3: because
1: I don't remember telling him.
0: Yeah. Oh my God, Nani.
3: You're like, dang, I do remember. I mean, I do remember.
1: But we're still going strong. We're still going strong. We, you know, we still have, in the beginning it was a little rocky with trust issues, but you got to get over it, right, big boy? You got to go over with that message, come back down. But
0: don't try to give me the cosign. She's like, right, big boy? Like, man.
4: Big says.
0: Yeah, this sound like 90 my ex. No, hey, man, I remember in like 95, I hooked up with a 90.
3: Wait a minute.
0: All righty, let's bring Erica into the neighborhood, see what's going down with Erica. But I hear what 90's saying. Erica, hello.
5: Hello.
0: Hello there, Erica. Erica, what do you regret, Erica?
5: I regret allowing my sister to come to my wedding.
0: Oh, damn. The hell happened there?
3: Yeah.
0: What happened, Erica?
5: You know, my sister, she's always been like kind of like in competition with me throughout our childhood and everything. And now we're grown women and she's still doing it. So she came as a plus one with the best man.
0: Oh.
5: And started a bunch of drama.
0: Oh, so she wasn't really like invited.
3: Oh, no.
0: She was invited on an invite.
5: She wasn't invited. She did not get an invite because she trouble followed her.
0: And did she act out at the wedding?
5: She acted out the night of the wedding leading into the next morning. I'm talking about 6 o'clock in the morning. I'm getting calls from everybody with all kind of drama.
0: Oh my God.
4: Your sister is wild. I would have hated if my sister did something like
0: man.
4: That.
0: And especially you already know.
5: It's just too much. And so, you know, but I still talk to her being an adult, right?
0: Right.
5: Bigger sister. I still was being, you know, nice and cordial and everything with her. And she hit me up about 3-4 weeks ago saying, oh, you know, I'm getting married, sending me pictures of an engagement and everything. And as of yesterday, she told me I can't come to her wedding because she's trying to protect her peace.
4: Wow. Oh my God.
0: Damn.
4: Audacity.
0: Hold on for a second, Erica. Y'all continue to hang out with us in the neighborhood. Your big boys' name.

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2: Hello. Hi, this is Julie.
3: Hey, what's up? This is Estrella from Montebello.
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0: to you. Thank you for once again for being in the neighborhood. Big Boy Neighborhood, what do you regret? We're going to bring Shayla into the neighborhood and see what's going down with Shayla up in here. Shayla, hello.
1: Hello.
0: Hello there.
1: Good morning, Big Boy.
0: Good morning to you. Shayla, what city are you calling from?
1: I'm calling from Los Angeles.
0: Los Angeles up in here. Shayla, what do you regret?
1: Oh, I regret my one of my best friends told me he worked at a venue and Eminem was there and he told me to show up. I was like, I don't know. And then he said he'll be back next week. I showed up next week. Eminem did not show up and I'm Eminem's biggest fan.
0: Damn. So the one time that you could have seen him, you didn't go.
1: I did not go.
2: Oh.
0: Man, it's not, Eminem's like a unicorn. He's all the things that you don't see. Yeah, you never just be like, man, I saw Eminem last night. True. Well, have you ever met him before, Shayla?
1: No, I have not. And I've been loving him since I was in middle school.
0: Man, let me try to sit. Oh, we can't? Okay. All righty, then. Yeah, that's a hell of a regret.
3: Yeah,
0: that's a hell of a regret because, man, when are you really going to see Eminem again? Fact. Let's bring Stephanie into the neighborhood and see what's going down with Stephanie up in here. Stephanie, hello.
4: Hello.
0: Hello there. Stephanie, what city are you calling from?
4: I'm calling from Redlands.
0: All righty, now, Stephanie from Redlands. Stephanie, what do you regret, Stephanie?
4: So it's a sad story. My brother was sick for a long time, and he was in and out of the hospital, but this one time he was really sick, and I kind of felt it in my heart, and I regret not spending the night with him because he passed away the next day.
0: Oh, no.
3: That's one of the big regrets.
0: Hell yeah, man.
2: Getting a lot of those.
4: It was my biggest heartbreak. So that's something that I always regret. And I kind of felt it. I knew like I should have stayed the night with him. He's been sick since he was 15. He passed away when he was 30. So I kind of just thought, oh, it's like another hospital visit. Right. He was sick all the time, in and out. So I didn't think like, okay, this time is it. And it was, unfortunately.
0: And you know, and there's so many ways to look at it. You could think about the many times that you were there. You know what I'm saying?
4: Mm-hmm.
0: Steph, and then there's sometimes, man, where there's a power that be. You can call it God. You can call it your brother looking out. Maybe, you know, sometimes you don't want people to see you like that either. Mm-hmm. You know what I'm saying? Because...
4: Well, I was there when he passed, but I regret not staying the night and having that extra time and just being there with him. And so the next day when all of our family got together, he passed when we were all there. So at least we were with
0: him. You were there.
4: But I felt it that night. I knew I should have stayed, but I have kids at home, and I didn't do it.
0: And life's too. Life, you know, life is life, but that's real. And I don't think, Stephanie, and I don't know if you beat yourself up over it. I don't think you should, because there's just some things that you can't change, and that's one of those that you can't change.
3: Right.
0: You know what I'm saying? But you can keep that love and you can keep those great memories and teach your family and your kids about, you know, the awesome brother that you had. So don't tear yourself up too much, Steph, all righty?
4: Okay. Thank you, guys.
0: Thank you, my love.
2: Thank you.
0: Hit us up. What do you regret? Anyone out there that regret, like, getting drunk last night or something?
2: Yeah.
0: One of those calls? All right. Big Boy's
3: Big
0: Neighborhood.
3: Boy.
5: God knows. I am reincarnated. I was stargazing. Life goes on. I need a heart.

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4: 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Happy Tuesday to you. Thank you for once again for being in the neighborhood. About that time for your phone tap on the 10s. 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This is where Luther Lufay from AncestryTree.com calls a person to let them know their lineage. Yeah, shout out to my man Fuzzy for jumping on the phone playing long-lost relative. Let's go to get into your phone tap on the 10s right here. Big Boy's Neighborhood.

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0: 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Someone came to us about 7 months ago because they were adopted and they were trying to find their sister. And we have some information on a Mr. Billy West. We found his sister, Constantinople West.
1: I know Billy West.
0: Okay, well, hold on. Let's call his brother real quick then.
1: Okay.
2: Hello?
0: Is this Dingleberry?
2: Yes.
0: How you doing, Dingleberry? This is Luther Lufay. 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
2: All right.
0: And your brother, Billy West, we've been trying to get in touch with him to let him know that we found his biological sister.
2: What did you find? What did you find, Luther?
0: We found your sister.
2: Tell me something good.
0: She's doing okay now, sir. She was a crack on the boulevard.
2: Oh, no, Lord.
0: But she's okay. Sir, just can you... Okay, oh my God.
1: Take it easy. Relax.
0: Could you please listen to Mr.
1: Yeah, relax.
2: Okay.
1: We're trying to help you, trying to get things straight. Now,
2: eat a bush out the
0: eye. Is there anything that Mr. that you could tell him?
2: Come here, yeah.
1: Take it easy, fellas. Take it easy.
0: We understand that it was eight of you.
2: Oh, yeah.
0: And also, you do have a brother. Your little brother, Jimmy.
2: Oh, Jimmy.
0: There is a... Her name is on the police report.
2: Uh huh.
0: She is the one who put your sister in jail. You guys are the ones who did get his sister arrested, right?
1: No. I've never had anyone arrested.
2: I'm going to get you.
0: Is there a way that we could possibly fly him to you guys and maybe y'all can see him or we can send you some pictures?
2: Yes.
1: Or you blind him, maybe.
0: Okay, well, we'll send him out to you.
2: Yeah.
0: And is there a way that he could probably stay with you for a couple days?
1: Oh, I don't know where he can come stay with me.
2: Yes.
0: Okay, well, what about the center?
1: Bye.
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0: Big Boys Big Neighborhood. Boys. You know what's crazy? We getting so many calls, right? Mm-hmm. With people that's talking about their regrets. And I'm tripping. I'm like, man, everybody got regrets but Quest and our winner.
1: Yeah.
0: That is wild to me, man. But let's bring Jessica. Somehow Jessica, she got regrets as well. So let's bring Jessica into the neighborhood. Jessica, hello.
2: Hello
0: there, Jessica. Jessica, what city are you calling from?
2: I'm calling from Palmdale.
0: All righty now, Jessica from Palmdale. Jessica, what do you regret?
2: You know, I met this amazing guy. He was a different culture, lived in Anaheim Hills. You know, he was well off. But his mama was never going to like me. So I decided to just break it off. And turns out I ended up marrying somebody whose mama still didn't like me. And I don't live in Anaheim Hills.
0: And Jessica, you still married to the guy that mom don't like you and not in Anaheim Hills?
2: No, I met someone else.
0: Okay. Wow. I was about to say that hurt.
3: Yeah.
0: Oh, man, so you got the person you married, the mom didn't like you either?
2: No.
0: Damn, you're saying I might as well stay with the one in Anaheim Hills who mom didn't like me.
3: Right.
0: You still could have been living out there. All righty, now let's go to CJ. See what's happening with CJ. You know? CJ, hello.
4: Hello.
0: CJ, don't let me regret this. What do you regret, CJ?
4: Nah, so it's crazy because I always told myself I regret nothing in life. Everything happens for a reason, right? But back in 2009, I was at college on the East Coast, and me and my roommate, I remember like it was yesterday. Me and my roommate, we was in the dorm room playing Resident Evil 5. And it was a random like Thursday night. One of my teammates came into the dorm room, and he started talking about some cat from Florida, Haitian cat from Florida. They always be scamming, right?
0: Oh, Lord, so, stop it. All right, Trump.
4: He came into the dorm room, and he was just like, hey, he said, have y'all heard about Bitcoin? Mind you, this is back in 2009, so nobody knew Bitcoin was cryptocurrency, anything like that. So he explained it to us briefly what Bitcoin was, and me and my roommate looked at each other like, man, if you don't get out of here with some imaginary money, token, blah, blah, blah, this and that. He was like, all right, then, whatever. Fast forward to today. And back then, Bitcoin was pennies. Pennies.
0: Right.
4: So, legit, if I would have invested in Bitcoin back then, I wouldn't be at work right now.
0: Right.
3: Exactly.
0: Hey, man, do you know if the Haitian dude put his money into Bitcoin?
4: So, check this out. His name was Josh, right? And I remember after college and whatnot, years later, like, that was back in 2009. I want to say back in like 2014 or 15, I had talked to my roommate. He flew out here. We was chopping it up. I was like, did you ever know what happened to him? Blah, blah, blah. So we looked him up on Facebook, couldn't find him. And we reached out to another teammate. Turns out he invested in it. And now he's some like CEO of some company in Europe that pretty much brings athletes over from Europe to North America who want to play football and things of that sort. So yeah, he balling. His net worth, I think, was like 35 mil or something like that.
1: Oh, no!
3: Yeah. I regret that too.
0: Damn.
1: Man.
0: Big Boys Neighborhood.

0: Real 92.3, LA's new home for hip hop. Happy Tuesday to you. Thank you for once again for being in the neighborhood. Big Boys Big Neighborhood. Boy. You heard that real first little crack in the microphone? That's Marlon. He's chewing up.
1: Icebreakers.
0: So let's she break tried, the ice, man. You know what
2: I'm like And you're off on your big boys.
0: Yeah. Huh? When I say big boy, you're like,
1: big boy.
0: Okay, we do it your way. Welcome back to the neighborhood, man.
1: Neighborhood.
0: You damn star, you.
1: Star.
0: Yeah, man. Look at this. We had this conversation. And we are here. Scary Movie 6.
1: $100 million worldwide.
0: Yeah, man. $100 million
1: later. Which is crazy. $56 million here. And it made so far overseas another $56 million. So it's like dollar for dollar, which is crazy for R-rated comedy given to you by African Americans. That don't happen.
0: Hey, man, and you know what I'm finding more too? The word of mouth.
1: Yeah.
0: The word of mouth, bro.
1: People are like, yo, you got to see this.
0: Yeah, man. Yeah. Hey, man, but for one, I was talking earlier today, right? From Scary Movie 1, 2, and then you guys don't do the franchise, the 3, 4, 5.
1: Yeah.
0: Was Scary Movie 1, 2, how long? Has it been 25 years?
1: 25. Maybe 26.
0: Bro, when we did the math, I was like, it couldn't have been 25 years that y'all separated from it.
1: 26 years. I mean, you know what I'm saying? We've done, I did about 10 movies, 12 movies in that time. I started a whole new franchise, Haunted House.
0: Yes.
1: Haunted House 2. We did White Chicks. We did Little Man. We did, look, you hear my ring?
0: That's money coming now, huh?
1: Yeah.
0: Yeah, exactly. Cash rules everything around you. Dollar bills, y'all.
1: Yeah.
0: That means something happened. That means the box office numbers came in or something. Yeah. That's a ringtone.
1: I changed my ringtone to Monday.
0: Yeah. Cash rules everything.

0: crack and started things.
1: Right.
2: Huh.
0: And then we brought him back home for six. Brush his teeth, cleaned him up, you know.
1: Hey, man, Martin, I'm going to ask you a question I know the answer to. It's got to be hard when you have so much blood, sweat, and tears and you create something. And then to see it business-wise get out of your hands. And being a creator, how hard was that then to see what you guys created and then what it became?
0: I think for us it was easy. Right. Mm-hmm. Because we didn't sue. We could have could have made a lot of money, but we just kind of let it go and let God. Because mm-hmm. if we'd have stayed there and invested, then you're getting invested in the anger and the feeling of it.
1: Right.
0: And me and my brothers, we was like, we're going to take this creativity and take this feeling and we're just going to go do other dope. We're going to go do White Chicks. We're going to go do Little Man. Mm-hmm. You know, we were still doing our thing, making our money. I was like, I'm not stopping at all.
1: Because it's easy to stay.
0: Netflix movies, you know.
1: It's easy to stay bitter and make that be your only thing.
0: Yeah.
1: But y'all took off and was like, nah.
0: I ain't going to let that happen because everything, vengeance is God.
1: Marlon, you know we're not going to let you go. Y'all continue to hang out with us in the neighborhood. We got more with Marlon Wayans in the neighborhood, Big Boys Neighborhood. Don't you

0: Ladies and gentlemen, our good friend Marlon Wayans in the neighborhood. Is it hard for y'all to walk into a room sometimes because there has been jokes or there has been... Because I remember even Keenan, when Keenan used to do like Mike Tyson and things like that. Was it hard for y'all to... Is it hard sometimes?
1: Back in Living Color, it was hard. But I think we did it with kids' gloves. So, you know, Mike Tyson, I mean, you know... At the time, you know, he wasn't all the way right. You know what I mean? He was a little more sensitive. That was the one that was scared. He bit Damon.
2: You sound like what you guys doing on your show.
1: And Damon was like, he bit him.
0: Did he bite him pre-Holyfield?
1: Pre the ear.
0: Oh, so he was practicing.
1: Oh, yeah.
0: He didn't bite him. He was tenderizing Damon. You know what I'm saying? He didn't bite him. He was tenderizing.
1: He was just tenderizing his teeth. Getting ready for Holyfield. So then I saw him in Europe, me, Sean, Keenan, and Damon, we all looked at each other. We gonna have to jump Mike Tyson.
0: Yeah,
1: I was like, you first, Keenan.
0: Right? Because yeah. You did it. You said it. You wrote that.
2: I like the way you guys making fun of me. I was gonna kill your whole family. I'm gonna kill all of you. You know what stopped me?
1: And he was like, what, sir?
2: Your mother.
0: Really?
1: My mother met Mike Tyson, and she said, he said, hi, I'm Miss Wayans. Mike Tyson was like, I want to kill your sons. She said, oh, boy, stop being a My sons love you. If they make fun of you, flattery is the greatest, mockery is the greatest form of flattery. They just calling you a champ. You just got to listen to what they saying through the laughs. Now, you stop this bull. If you hit my boys, I'll kill you.
2: He's like, and that just made me love her so much that I didn't want to punch your spleen out your chest.
0: Hey, man, so he really was on y'all for, because I've heard a piece of this.
1: My mama saved our life. Yes, that's real.
0: Funny. That is, hey, man, and people thinking about the Mike Tyson now, the hot boxing Mike Tyson.
1: No, I'm talking about Mike.
0: Yeah, we talking about
1: talking
0: the
1: sober Mike Tyson.
0: Oh, we talking about the scary.
1: Maybe did a couple of bumps of coke, Mike Tyson.
0: Man.
1: I'm talking Mike Tyson, crash a Bentley and leave it there, Mike Tyson.
0: Hey, man, yeah, just this conversation, I'm still a little nervous. about that.
1: Well, I'm not as scared as the Mike Tyson that fought Jake Paul. I was like, that 53-year-old Tyson. I'm like,
0: I'm still. Like,
1: I would still run. I would have to kick him in the knees. Knees, man, look a little shoddy. Bow. Now I'm running.
0: Marlon, too much to get you out of here. We're gonna come back with more Marlon Wayans in the neighborhood. Y'all continue to hang out with us, Big Boys Big Neighborhood.
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0: This is Jana Kramer from Wind Down with Jana Kramer. 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

it. Say, I got drive, I don't need a car. Money really all that we fiending for. I'm doing things they ain't seen before. Bands ain't dumb, but extreme is all. I'm a demon lord. Fall off what I ain't seen him for. I'm doing things that excite the source. Fame ain't something that I need no more.

0: friend Marlon Wayans in the neighborhood.
1: You know what I love too, bro, about just the adult being men. At one point, you and 50, y'all were going back and forth.
2: Yeah.
1: And then y'all ran into each other.
2: Yeah.
1: And you know how there's sometimes people think when forces collide, where were you guys at? And what was that encounter?
2: We was at the CinemaCon. Mm-hmm. He was there for Street Fighter, and I was there for, me and Sean was there for Scary Movie. And it just felt like he saw me and he smiled. He saw Sean, he smiled. We dapped up. It was just love. And we talked about it. And I was like, and he goes, you know, he's like, I love your family, man. I love your brother. You know, he's just this guy talking nonsense. I was like, and I was just like, yo, I was just, you know, I had an opinion about something. He's like, don't worry about it, man. It was like, they blew it up. And I was like, yeah, they blew it up. And I was like, Sean, get him. Right. And Sean was like, you on your own. He said that right in front of 50. I said, we was going to jump you. And Sean said, no, we won't. I said, in front of this man, you going, no, we won't. I said, Sean. He's like, I don't know you.
1: Hey, man, that's the you telling me, man, you got to say that in the car. Like, when we together, bro, like, we supposed to be biting this dude's ear off, too.
2: But I see why, because 50 buff.
1: Yeah, man. He's bigger in person, though.
2: He was in this suit.
1: Had you met 50 before?
2: Yeah,
1: I'm pretty sure
2: I never saw him in them little suits. That suit.
1: Yeah.
2: That suit looked like.
1: There you go.
2: It looked like big man in a teeny suit. Like, if he get mad,
1: The Incredible Hulk. Suit, yeah. There you go. All righty. You know I'm scared of 50.
2: I'm scared of 50, too. But, you know, it was love, because at the end of the day, my family is a big black brand.
1: Mm-hmm. Oh, yeah.
2: 50 is a big black brand. What I'm not going to do is be out here beefing with other big black brands. Mm-hmm. There ain't that many of us.
1: Yeah.
2: And so, you know, just because you have an opinion about something, still, you know, sometimes you learn a lesson. My name is Bennett. I ain't in it.
1: Right.
2: Don't ask me about that. I don't know.
1: Right.
2: I don't know why. See, when I come on here, I always get in trouble. Y'all be clipping me up. You done blown up. My career done. Thank God for Scary Movie. I was canceled 3 times doing the damn neighborhood. Between you and Cruz, that damn Puerto Rican, Mexican. I'm going to get y'all in a fight. I told him. I said, he said he could f*** you up, big boy. He said, nah, you skinny. He said, bro. He said, Holmes,
1: is that the way he said it?
2: I'll f*** him up, bro.
1: Really?
2: I twist him like a burrito.
1: Is that what he said?
2: Yeah. All right. And I said, big boy said he gonna slap the s*** out you, and you gonna have cowboys like the neighborhood. That's what's gonna have to clap.
1: Oh. Oh, I see what you're doing. Yeah. That's why 50 gonna f*** you up.
2: Stop it.
1: I saw you bow down to that bohemian. Did I say bohemian? I saw you bow down to that man.
2: I don't even say his name no more. Keep that. My sister was like, Marlon. Like, my sister came to see, like, old slaves. Like, Marlon, you best keep that man name out your mouth.
3: It's like candy.
2: Don't you call if you keep his name out your mouth.
1: Don't say.
2: Now, 2 quarters ain't never did nothing.
1: Yeah. But you're afraid to say it.
2: You best him leave five dimes alone.
1: Half a dollar. Yeah. Marlon, you know we're not going to let you go. Y'all continue to hang out with us in the neighborhood. We got more with Marlon Wayans in the neighborhood. Big Boys Neighborhood. Bye.

0: Real 92.3, LA's new home for hip-hop. Big Boy Neighborhood, all new big interview. We got our good friend Marlon Wayans in the neighborhood. We saw certain things in Scary Movie 6. Will there be, and you know I'm about to ask, white chicks?
1: I will say this. We are in talks or talking around doing it.
0: Man.
1: You will know when we signed on to do White Chicks 2 because I will post it on Instagram right before, right after I come on Big Boy.
0: There it is, man.
2: Period.
1: And say less. Tell the world.
0: There it is. Say less. Marlon. Or, uh-oh.
1: Right after I post it then on Instagram, come. Then right. I'll come right on Big Boy yeah. and talk about.
0: Leave yourself some wiggle room.
1: Yeah.
0: Right. Leave yourself some wiggle room.
1: Because you hold me to it. No, hey, man. You show up to my house. Hey, man, you said.
0: Be all in your cold plunge. Marlon Wayans, thank you for coming.
1: How you know I got a cold plunge?
0: Because you hooked me up with the guy.
1: Oh, okay. Stop me.
0: Marlon Wayans, thank you for coming into
1: the
0: neighborhood.
1: I thank you for support, man. I thank you for the love.
0: Always.
1: And I want to thank Burbank. And the Black and Latino community for coming out. It was the biggest, we did $100-something million worldwide, but Burbank, really? Right here at the AMC, that was the most packed theater in the country. So shout out.
0: What?
1: Yes. Shout out to all the people in Burbank, Glendale, surrounding areas, all the Armenians, bro. Latinos, and the brothers that came out to see this movie. Scary Movie in theaters now. Go see it again. Go bring your friends. It's infectious. Yeah. It's laughter. You may, even if you don't get it now, you're going to get it later. So
0: and there's so much in there too, bro.
1: Yes, sir.
0: Marlon Wayans in the neighborhood. Big Boy's neighborhood.

Real 92.3, LA's new home for hip-hop. Happy Tuesday to you. And it's about that time for your 9-10 phone tap, courtesy of your good friend, Mr. Luther Lufe. This one right here is where Luther calls the residents to inform them on the details of some at-risk kids that will be helping them around the house from a spot called Wonderworks. Let's go to get his here phone tap on the 10s right here. Big Boy's Neighborhood.

0: time. Yeah, speak to please.
1: He's not here because there's a message.
0: Yes, could you tell him that Luther Lufay from Wonderworks was calling, and I was just calling to let him know what time we'll be there Saturday?
1: Wonderworks?
0: We're there for our President's National Day of Service.
1: And what are you doing?
0: We're going to paint. We're going to do the rain gutters, repave the driveway, pull the weeds, smoke the weeds, a lot of the house maintenance for the President's National Day of Service.
1: You cannot send anybody here on Saturday morning.
0: Did you need them to do the interior work for you? Because I'm pretty sure that just speaking with you, it sounds like you have a dumpy house.
1: My house is not dumpy.
0: Okay, well, neither here nor there, man. We'll be there at 5 in the morning.
1: Hold on. Hey.
2: Yes.
0: How you doing there, sir? I was just speaking with your wife there.
2: Yes.
0: And we were just talking about some of the things that you guys would need there from Wonderworks for your President's National Day of Service.
2: I don't have a clue what you're talking about.
0: I'm talking about the kids that'll be at the house.
2: Well, don't send any kids to my house.
0: The program is sending them, but I'll be there.
2: Tell the program not to send them, because I'm not going to be here, and I don't need any help, and I didn't sign up for nothing.
0: This is 14 at-risk kids, sir.
2: I don't give a shit what it is. I'm telling you, you touch my f***ing house, and I'll have you sued.
0: Well, we
2: don't know what the hell's the matter with you. You can't understand my English.
0: Once you see exactly, and when your old broad, when she gets home and you guys get a chance to do the reveal, you'll see, like, oh my God, this is amazing. This is.
2: You'll see, oh my God, too, because you hadn't better touch my property.
0: Sir, why are you cursing me so? I'm not cursing.
2: Because I'm getting up at you. That's why.
0: You are really me off.
2: Yeah, you're me off, too.
0: I'm so nervous.
2: Yeah, I'm so nervous, too.
0: All righty, sir. Well, I'll see you on Saturday, okay?
2: Don't bother.
0: President's National Day of Service.
2: Okay.
0: We will be there. I'll be working my way back to you, sir.
2: Yeah.
0: With
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3: Continue to hang with us in the neighborhood, straight from $1 million worth of game.
24: Yep.
3: Author as well. Yes to You, No to Them is the new book. Y'all continue to hang out with us. We got Wallow in the Neighborhood coming up next.

0: to you. Thank you for once again for being in the neighborhood. Big Boys Big Neighborhood. Boy. Beautiful day in the neighborhood, ladies and gentlemen. Back in the neighborhood. Wallow 267. Wallow, welcome back to the neighborhood,
1: thank you,
0: brother.
1: Brother. Thanks for
0: having me. It's a pleasure
1: me,
0: to see you, man.
1: I love the neighborhood.
0: Come on, brother. Come on, man. Yeah. Neighborhood loves you, bro.
2: Love yeah, man.
0: Come on, man. Now, first off, we got to say congratulations on another book.
1: Thank you.
0: And we actually, man, we sat down and we had a chance to kind of speak on Yes to You, No to Them, which is your new book that's yes. with us now, right? When you break that down in a book, what does that mean to you, the person that's going to pick it up, the person that's going to read it in our conversation?
1: It means finally choosing you, celebrating you. Because every time you say yes to somebody else, a lot of times you're saying no to yourself. Because yes comes with, a lot of times, it comes with entitlement. Because a lot of people that's coming to you for stuff, they already had this entitlement based off of close proximity.
0: Gotcha.
1: Yeah, close proximity and
0: yeah,
1: entitlement.
0: Right,
1: that's
0: here.
1: A big thing.
0: Yep.
1: It'd be like, oh, that's my cousin. He lived from my block. He from my city. He's black. I'm black. He's brown. I'm brown. It's a lot of that already come. And we'd take on that. We'd be like, damn, I guess I'm supposed to do this.
0: I was about to say the same thing.
1: You feel
0: supposed
1: like, you feel like
0: to.
1: You're supposed to do something. It's like, no, you really didn't want to go to the party. But you say, yeah, I'll be there. You really ain't want to go to the wedding because you're having your wedding in Brazil, bro. I don't have the money to travel there, but I still say yes because you're my friend. And people use that as leverage to pressure you to the yes. Because it's like, he can't tell me no. People in our lives and got there, and people that's in close proximity to you feel as though you can't tell them no because you're supposed to be their friends, and friends don't tell friends no. Even though that yes is outside your bandwidth.
0: And even with, you know, and it's crazy because I always say, man, I'm pretty sure you get it too. You get it from a lot of outside entities. But then there's people that's next to you that it's the hardest. And we say proximity, it's the hardest because you feel like, man, maybe I'm supposed to say yes. This is my blank. This is my brother. This is my sister. This is my cousin. This is my homie. So you feel like they're coming to you for legitimate reasons. And usually they are to them. But for me, it's always so hard to say no. And it's a thing that I'm working on, you know, and I haven't, there's no way I'm going to figure it out because I know there's going to be some people that I'm just going to, you know, either take care of for the rest of my life. But yeah, that's a hard one for me, Wallow.
1: Do you think yes have a limit?
0: To who?
1: If it count limit, do it have a count limit? Like because I would do this thing with people, like, you know, people that's coming, people, whatever, people I might know, they might, damn, well, I don't need you to do this. I need you to promote something for me. You want to use your shot? This your shot. This your one. I got you. This your one. But after that, you done. I'm going to the next person. I'm giving them one.
0: Right. But also, Wallow, you can say, like, say, for instance, anyone in this room, right? And Marianica asked me for $10, right? And she'll say, Big, I never come to you. You know, okay, cool. But then she asked me for 10, Louie asked me for 10, Annie asked me for 10, you know what I'm saying? So it's still that one person. So even with them, I say, man, this is your one, then she get one, then Louie get one.
1: But they might come at different times, but also.
0: Right, I got you.
1: I think the fear of no is the resentment that comes with it. And nobody want to deal with the resentment because out here, we living in a world now where it's though, you know, uncommunicated expectations build the most resentment out here. Because people have in their mind what they supposed to get from you or what you supposed to do for them that they never had a conversation with you about.
0: That's
1: people out here that's mad at everybody in this room about things that they supposed to done for somebody that they never had a conversation with them about.
0: Real talk. I know it.
1: It's like, no, you should have, oh, you never told me that I should do this. And you never even had a conversation if I'd be willing to do that. But they just think Big Boy could do anything he want to do. So he should be able to do this for me. But they're not thinking, people is not considerate to think about how many times do people call Big Boy with an axe and not calling Big Boy just to check up on
0: him. Yeah. Wallow, we're not going to let you go, bro. You're giving us $1 million worth of game today.
2: For real.
0: Yes to You, No to Them is the new book. Y'all continue to hang out with us. We got more with Wallow in the neighborhood, Big Boy's
3: Big
0: neighborhood.
3: Boy.

0: Yes to You, No to Them is the new book for our good friend Wallow up in here. Did you know you were going to be an author?
1: I didn't know. I didn't know, but I'm going to tell you something. When I was young and I was in jail, and I read Master Cody book, I was like, damn, he wrote this in jail? And I was starting to write some things in jail, but the toilet had overflowed, and a lot of my material got a bunch of dookie. It turned into dookie water. You know what
0: really?
1: I mean? You know, sometimes when somebody toilet might flush something, they join it, back the whole tear up, so I was done. I had a bunch of boxes, all type of stuff I was writing. But that's cool. That was cool. But no, I didn't really think it. You know what I mean? But it happened. One thing I learned about out here is that when you live out here, when you in a free world, you will bump into a blessing. When you just on your mission, when you on your journey, you locked in on what you doing, you will bump into blessing. I never knew that I would have one of the biggest shows out here. I never knew that I would interview some of the greatest artists in the world. I didn't know that. I never knew that I would be in a position to tell some people some things, you know, that could help them avoid jail, whatever. I never knew that. I just knew that I was on my journey, came home, and I said, I ain't going back to prison.
0: Did it feel different that time? Because you've came home before.
1: Yeah, I came home, but it felt different because people don't understand this. For all my, you know, brothers and sisters is incarcerated, nobody know this, and I always tell family members this. When I went to jail, I was scared to death. You know, because I'm thinking anything can happen. You get raped, you see the movies, all type of stuff. You might have to defend yourself and get more time. But the most scariest day in prison is the day they tell you you got to leave. Because when they tell you you got to leave, big boy, you got to be somebody that you never was in your life and that you've been telling your family on that phone that you is. When your cousin call, listen, Holmes, I'm not coming back. I'm on. When your brother called, I'm done, bro. They never was that person that they telling you that they is. Yeah, you might feel that you that person, but the temptation is not there. The challenge to see if you really that person.
0: Right.
1: So now when you get back on the streets, you on the set. Now it's like, what's up? Is you really that person? Is you really that person when your daughter wanted, you know, these gifts for her birthday and you can't buy them? And you is you going to be that person to be able to tell her, listen, baby, I can't do it right now, but I got you. Or is you going to go out there and bust a move, do a 211, and now you back in jail? I mean, so that's the scariest day. So, you know, coming out of it, you just be like, and I don't think people understand that. So you gotta put a lot of stuff together while you're there, and then you gotta come out here and materialize it, because now, as soon as you walk out of prison, you on the clock. Everybody watch you. Everybody, and then you got so many people that love you, like, yeah, he be back.
0: Yeah.
1: You know what I'm saying? So it's a lot.
0: Wallow, we not going to let you go, bro. You're giving us $1 million worth of game today.
2: For real.
0: Yes to You, No to Them is the new book. Y'all continue to hang out with us. We got more with Wallow in the neighborhood, Big Boys Neighborhood.

0: Yeah.
1: Real 92.3, LA's new home for hip hop. Big Boy Neighborhood, Yes to You, No to Them is the new book for our good friend Wallow up in here. Did you make it to the picnic?
2: Listen, did I? I'm from Philly, so you know I'm near. It was great. It wasn't just great. You know, Hov did his thing, shut it down, brung state property out. And that was the first time in my life that I seen that. I already knew from people that's close that was happening. So I was just waiting for the moment. But that was the first time in my life that I physically went to a show and seen Jay-Z and State Prop. I always seen him on TV in jail.
1: Right, because you missed a lot.
2: I seen him on TV in jail. So to see that, it was emotional because I'm like, yes. And it was just like a brand new beginning because it's like, yo, y'all go on tour. Y'all could do whatever. But when I seen Yo-Yo, when I seen Schoolie D there, I'm like, I was in fan mode. Tough Crew, I'm like, yeah. T.I. tore that shit up. Like, people, like he had the whole, like, they ran from stages to see him. Like, just being able to see certain people, because I'm still a person that's a fan. I don't care what.
1: Same.
2: I'm a super fan. Same. To where I'm like, when
1: I gotta
2: see
1: be in the audience,
2: I need
1: everything,
2: my picture.
1: Bro.
2: I gotta rap the lyrics. When you rapping them, to make me think, like, I used to rap in the mirror. Like, I was you. Like, so it's like, you just be excited to be around that energy. And just not the energy, to be somewhere where you see people that you ain't see. You see people that's your supporters around the world.
1: Yeah, man.
2: And you just see community. No issues, no problems. Live Nation Urban did an extraordinary job with this. You know, and they put in a new spot where it was more people, more. Yeah. It was just beautiful, but it was like, you know what it was like going to a family reunion.
1: Could you hear the Jay-Z freestyle when you first, like when he was saying it? Could you hear?
2: Man, it was clear. It was crystal clear. It was crystal clear. And no matter where you was at in that park, you could hear it. Because the system, I don't know what type of system they got, but you hear everything clear. Everything was just like, everything was lining right. Everything was right.
1: Could you catch the impact of what was being said?
2: Yeah, you catch the impact. And you know what I like? I like not just the impact. I like how people break it down and give different perspectives. Mm-hmm. Because we don't know what he said until he really tell you. But we have an idea based off of the breakdown. But I love the perspective because I might be like, yeah, I like that one. Somebody else might, like me, I'm a person that wears, though. I'm a researcher. I'm the dude that be up 2 o'clock in the morning on my laptop, and I'm just researching stuff, and I'm looking at people, and I'm watching all type of stuff that's just informative. I love new information. I love for you to just be like that daily information. Like, damn, I didn't even know that. So I could talk to my one homeboy because we talk about all type of stuff, and we always, it's like we had this battle with trying to bring some new information to each other. Like, you ain't up on this.
1: The knowledge tennis.
2: Yeah, all that type of stuff. Yeah, yeah, it's like, so it's like just checking it out. But I'm like, what I like more importantly is that he came out, because I be having this thing where I see a lot of artists that I grew up on or what's name or just, and I be always trying to push him, like, put something out, come on, man. So it's like he gave this like energy for people to like, yeah, we ready to start to see a lot of people popping up.
1: Wallow, once again, thank you for coming into the neighborhood, man. We did learn a lot.
3: Yep.
1: You can find that entire interview is right there, Big Boy TV, our YouTube channel. And as you're watching, make sure you hit that subscribe button. Y'all continue to hang with us in the neighborhood, Big Boy's Neighborhood.
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31: Them superpowers get neutralized. I can only watch in silence. The famous actor we once knew is looking paranoid and now spiraling. You're moving just like a degenerate. Every antic is feeling distasteful. I calculate you, not as calculated. I can even predict your angles. Fabricating stories on the family front, cause you heard Mr. Morale. A pathetic master manipulator. I can smell the tales on you now. You're not a rap artist, you a scam artist.

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2: All right, coming up, Gunna Burner, WGFT, Tommy Richmond, Million Dollar Baby, Loonies. I got five on it by request.

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You know, Cardi's gonna be there, Snoop Dogg's gonna be there, and some of the biggest acts from all genres of music, like BTS, Goo Goo Dolls. It's just gonna be nuts. So make sure you get those passes. I think Friday might be sold out, but there's still some Saturday. 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

0: All right, man, it's the 11 o'clock mix block checking in right now on Real 92.3. I'm DJ AO. Dre Sinatra, my brother's in the mix. Don't forget, man, next Saturday and Friday, it's going down to Hakkasan. We're partnering with Tower Group, and Big Sean's going to be performing live. It's going to be crazy, so make sure you're listening for your chance to win. It's going to be with the Crew Show all next week. We're also taking care of your hotel rooms and everything, so again, at Real 92.3 LA for that info. Dre, what we got up next?
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0: Gian, 11:30, Marie Venatelli, Betty, Summer Suit 7, and who else? Celeste Vasquez, all on the gram. All you gotta do, man, hit us up. At DJAOH, at Dre Sinatra. We got you. What's next, bro?
1: Yes, sir. Let's get into this new Ye featuring Travis Scott. This one right here is called Father. This is a big two. It's for 923.

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0: Mix. 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Thank you for hanging out. Yo, you want to hear something? Tap in with us at DJ AOH, at Dre Sinatra. Also, man, don't forget, we're going almost an hour and a half of nonstop commercial-free hits up next. Don't eat lunch at your desk. Get out, get some fresh air, get some good food, have a good time, you know, reset your life. So that way your afternoon doesn't drag. Whenever I eat through lunch, man, I work through lunch, I always feel like poop in the afternoon. I had to think about the right word to say that on the radio. Anyway, Dre, what we got up next, bro?
1: Yes, sir. Ayo, coming up on the way, let me do a throwback classic, Dr. Dre and Snoop Dogg, still DRE. But right now, let me get into one of the biggest songs of the summer, this young Miami. This right here is called Spend That. It's from 92.3 LA. Terminator.

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33: Here we go. Leon Thomas Mutz on the way. WizKid Tim's Essence. Let's do Chris Brown, Bryson. It depends. It's all up next as we kick off commercial free right here on Real 92.3. I still sometimes want to say 20 joints in a row with $20,000 because we did that for 11 years. But hey, we don't have it anymore, but we're trying to get it back. I don't handle the budget here. We're working on getting it back, though. But anything you want to hear for your lunch as we go commercial free, I got you, man. Tap in with me at DJAOH on the gram is me. Also, man, don't forget, Hakkasan is going down next weekend. Big Sean's going to be there Friday and Saturday night. We got your chance to win tickets, hotel room, and more. Find out how, again, at Real 92.3 LA.

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0: All right, Uzi EXO Tour Life is coming up. Also, a little bit later, throwback Rihanna and Breezy birthday cake. Let's do Mariah Sines Burning Blue, 310 Soak City. It's all up next.
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2: 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I can only watch in silence. The famous actor we once knew is looking paranoid and now spiraling. You're moving just like a degenerate. Every antic is feeling distasteful. Why calculate you not as calculated? I can even predict your angle. Fabricating stories on the family front, cause you heard Mr. Morale. A pathetic master manipulator. I can smell the tails on you now. You're not a rap artist, you're a scam artist with the hopes of being accepted. Tommy Hilfiger stood out, but FUBU never had been your collection. I make music that electrify them. You make music that pacify them. I can double down on that line, but spare you this time. That's random acts of kindness. 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

Yeah.

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27: Yep, what up, man? I'm DJ Ayo. I got Rihanna, Chris Brown, Birthday Cake, Mariah the Scientist, Burning Blue, plus a throwback by request I haven't heard in a minute from Miss Ashley Nicole. Said she wants to hear Genuine Differences.

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0: right, making our way through this Tuesday, man. I'm DJ AO, J Cruz in the squad checking in. Shout out to Jackie. 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

0: 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Real 92.3 LA's new home for hip hop. It is a crew show. We are fully checked in. Let's get to it. Yo, in 10 minutes, we'll let you know how to win more tickets to the Control Alt Delete Fest. That's Miguel, Big Sean, and many more. Lock in to win. Let's get to it.
1: The Cheese Man with Jackie Ramirez.
0: Yeah.
1: It's the crew show. Yeah. Real 92.3.
0: The headlines, the gossip, the tea.
2: I guess Diddy is doing really well in jail because he's catching yet another break with another sentence reduction.
0: Right.
2: We all know that he's serving a 50-month prison sentence following. Following his transportation to engage in prostitution conviction.
0: Nah, we all know.
2: I'm just reminding the people in case, because we all know that Diddy is
0: aware.
2: In jail. But we don't, a lot of people don't know what for. They're like, well, there was so many charges.
0: There was a lot going on. Yeah.
2: There was a lot.
0: After lawsuit after lawsuit.
2: Yeah. But it was revealed that Diddy caught another break. He was supposed to be released June 4th of 2028.
0: Okay.
2: Then it got moved up to April 28th, now, before switching to April 15th. Now he's set to be released on February 23rd, 2028.
0: Wasn't he caught with prison wine? That Pruno?
2: Oh, yes, he was. No.
0: Yes.
2: Yes. Because then he had to go to like a little group in there. And then he's also like doing business classes in there.
0: That's right.
2: Apparently.
0: Hey, that's right, bro.
2: Like leading
0: it. Whatever reduces the time, bro.
2: Yeah, like leading the classes, not being a part of it.
0: Right. No, he's like the professor, bro.
2: Yeah.
0: Professor Diddy, bro.
3: Right.
2: Whoa. But yeah, I mean, he'll be out in 2 years.
0: That could change too, dog. You never know.
2: Honestly, I feel like he's going to get out by the end of next year.
0: You think so?
2: Yeah, I think I'm saying October, November of next year.
0: Wow, okay.
2: I think so.
3: We'll Christmas, right. gift.
0: Christmas gift.
2: Christmas gift is crazy. I said October, November.
3: Sorry.
2: Not even December.
3: You already know after October.
2: And that's all I got
0: for it's a holiday.
2: Yeah. That's all I got for the Jesus.
0: That says Jackie Ramirez.
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0: You know my little stuff, they rocker. Pickable.
1: Surprise. 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
0: Pickable.
1: Let me FaceTime my op. I'm in the street.
0: Pickable.
1: Yes, AZ. I'm putting something to sleep.
0: Pickable.
1: He on the ground. 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

0: 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Yo, Real 92.3, LA's new home for hip-hop. It is a crew show. Aquí estamos to the 7th, todos los días.
1: Right.
0: You know what it is. Nico Blitz, what we doing, man? Where we at?
2: Yes, sir. LA, we got the slaps on deck, man. Some Fat Joe, OGZ, and 2 Chainz, and Drake right after this, man.
0: So, yo, Big Sean, Dom Kennedy, Miguel, and so many more all performing at Control Alt Delete Fest. Sorry. Those tickets coming up at 2:30. Lock in. Also, Jay-Z tickets in the 3 o'clock hour will be yours.
1: Damn.
0: Performing at SoFi. You feel me? It's The Rock.
3: Yeah.
0: Jay-Z, Young Ho. Hovey's home. Cheer.
1: Oh, my God.
2: Yo, Chuck, you're good at that, bro.
4: I'm going to do it again. That's my best impression. That's all I got.
0: That's all we needed.
2: Oh, my God.
0: Perfect. Jay-Z tickets are yours at 3 p.m., so lock in. Nico Blitz, we're back in the mix right now.
2: Let's
0: Nico. Let's go. 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A million.

0: 92.3 LA's new home for hip-hop. 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Let's set you up to, you're going to see Miguel live along with Big Sean,
1: nice.
0: Dom Kennedy, Currency, and so many more. 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A major trailer was released today.
2: Yes.
0: You guys heard about this?
2: Yes, I did. And
0: crazy.
2: I'm so excited.
0: Years and years and years in the making. Chuck, you know what we're talking about?
3: Put me on game. What's on?
0: We're going to talk about it next month.
2: Ah!
0: Stay right here. Don't go nowhere.
2: I was about to say it right now. Sorry.
0: Yo, Jack, I saw it in your eyes, my G.
2: I know, I'm so excited.
0: Nico Blitz is back in the mix. Nico, hold on.
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0: Hey, shout out to Adam from downtown LA. He won tickets to see Miguel, Big Sean, Dom Kennedy, Currency, and many more at Control Alt Delete Fest. Congratulations, my G. All right, so yo, this movie has been 10 years in the making, and it is official. The trailer we were talking about earlier, yeah, it's been in the works for 10 years. Shrek 5 is coming.
1: Let's go.
0: Crazy.
2: Once upon a time, a hideous ogre and a delusional donkey embarked on a journey to the magical city of further, further away.
3: Oh my God,
4: it's happening.
3: It's really happening. Do you know what that means?
4: I need a makeover. Get my arms yoked and my back checked. My ass added. Maybe even tighten up my badonkadonk.
5: There you go. Definitely not.
4: So what you're saying is
3: a Shrek and donkey off on another...
4: No, don't say it.
3: Truth, all work, friends.
4: That's not what this is.
3: On a whirlwind.
4: Donkey.
3: Big city.
0: That's crazy.
6: I'm caked up like a friggin' bakery.
0: No, that's damn near a commercial record.
7: That's a nice boulder.
1: Right.
7: Wow. Hey. I like that boulder. That's a nice boulder.
8: Yo, Chuck, you're hella good at that, man. Yeah.
7: I'll be here all day.
1: So
9: I'll be here every afternoon, ladies and gentlemen.
10: Give it up for Chuck Dizzle, everybody.
9: Yo, thank you, thank you. I'm here until 7 o'clock. You didn't know.
10: Okay.
1: Bro, so apparently Zendaya is going to be playing Shrek and Fiona's daughter.
10: Yeah.
1: As well as Marcelo Hernandez is going to be playing one of their sons.
10: The comedian.
1: Yes.
10: Amazing.
1: And it's going to be so dope. I'm so excited. Apparently, the plot of it is... that Shrek and Donkey find themselves in the modern real world. But
10: in the BBL world?
1: I don't think it's like that real.
10: Oh, I don't know, dog.
1: I think it's like in the far, far away land type of real world. Yeah.
10: Bro, it's dropping on June 30th, 2027.
8: Oh, that's soon.
1: Oh,
8: next,
1: no, next no, year. No, no, no. Next year.
10: Oh, yeah.
1: Sir.
9: Yeah, I was about to say, first Toy Story, now this?
10: I know, right? Nah, I don't know if they want to see Toy Story. You feel me?
1: Dang.
10: I don't know.
8: Nah, bro, Toy Story's goated.
10: Yeah?
9: Yeah. Then you go with the competition, man. Pit one against the other.
10: What's a better movie, though? What's a better franchise, Toy Story or Shrek?
8: I mean...
10: I think it's Toy Story. But Shrek is a close number two.
1: Loki, isn't this Toy Story 5?
10: Yeah,
8: it is. Yeah, and it's this Shrek 5.
10: Oh! Here we go!
1: I'm just saying.
10: Yo, Jay-Z tickets coming up, too, in the 3 o'clock hour, okay? Jay-Z 30, my GSO 5. Lock in. Nico Blitz, new music. What we doing?
8: New music right here, man. Shoreline Mafia, Phoenix Flex, and it's called Rubbers, man. Turn it up.
10: That's
8: it's
10: right.
8: 923.
10: I'm on those. Let's get it. Yeah.
11: Wiping cars and stacking chips.
10: That's right.
11: I saw you sinking ships.
10: It's the crew show.
11: Let me stand on the pouring rain.
10: See what?
11: Now about a heavy diamond
10: I'm on those.

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0: 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The headlines, the gossip, the tea. Let's get to it.
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4: I'm confused, okay? So this is a chisme that's happening, right?
0: All right.
4: You guys remember when that America's Next Top Model documentary came out? It was called Reality Check, Inside America's Next Top Model.
0: We were talking about it.
4: It even had, like, sit down with Tyra Banks. Mm-hmm. Like, she was debriefing kind of everything that happened. Well, apparently it didn't sit well with her. And now she's seeking damages. She is now suing Netflix for this documentary that came out.
0: They didn't have her approval, or
4: it seems like she wasn't
0: impressed. Don't own her footage.
4: It seems she wasn't impressed with the final product, although she participated. So now she's taking again, like, Netflix to court. Wow. She's saying that
0: did they interview her? They did in the documentary.
5: Peloton, like every episode.
4: Like literally, she was like defending some actions that they did.
0: And now she's mad.
4: Now she's mad. She's saying that some of the confessionals that she was, like, participating in, she said that was stripped out of context and that it resembled to support a false and defamatory narrative unrelated to what she actually expressed. Huh. So she's saying that they basically, like, clipped here and
6: there. That's so interesting because the show is all about that as
4: Thank
6: well.
4: Thank you so much. Yes. That's reality TV, ladies
0: that's
4: and gentlemen.
0: Reality TV.
4: Like, so now she's
6: feeling...
4: You got
6: a dose of your own medicine.
4: Yeah, now she's feeling what all those contestants felt.
0: Oh, karma. Yeah. Crazy.
4: I don't think it's gonna get far, to be honest.
5: I don't think so either.
0: I don't think so.
4: Because, bro, you sign up to talk about a reality show that you were a part of and talking about how things were taken out of context.
0: They might
4: and now
0: review the footage, right? And if they can prove that they twisted her words or edited, you know, they made an edit and made it look really bad.
4: Well, you going to tell me that Netflix isn't going to, like...
6: They signed some type of contract.
4: Yeah, you're going to tell me Netflix isn't covering any of their asses? Like,
0: nah,
4: bro.
0: Not for sure.
4: They're making sure the I's are dotted and the T's are crossed.
0: Yeah, dog.
4: I don't know what's going to happen, but if something happens, you always know
0: Keep
4: in the
0: us cheese. Posted. Yeah, for sure. That says Jackie Ramirez.
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nothing about a conservative regular girl that still can beat a thoroughest. 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

0: 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It's all hip-hop. It's the Cruise Show. We in this thing. Yo, Cruise Quiz is coming up for Jay-Z tickets. Make sure you pay attention to everything we say.
1: Uh-huh.
0: Yo, we got some new hotline calls and talkbacks we got to run back.
1: Yes.
0: Chuck Dizzle, what's the deal?
1: Man, look, okay, we got somebody's having, let's say, a change of heart with the new Phoenix Flexing song.
0: All right.
1: Okay. And also, I've got some advice for you, Jackie, on your last name, whether you should keep your last name or take Nico's last name. And of course, you can always send us a talk back on that red talk back mic on the iHeartRadio app. You know,
0: it's too easy. All right, you're going to hear him next. Don't go nowhere. Nico Blitz back in the mix. More music now, Nico.
2: Yes,
0: let's go.
2: Sir, some Big Sean on the way. Dr. Dre and Shoreline Mafia right now, though. Keisha Cole for the ladies. It's

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1: Hey, what up, though? This Too Short.
0: 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I'm inside the Cruise Show.
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0: 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It is the Cruise Show. Cruise Quiz is coming up for Jay-Z tickets. Make sure you pay attention to everything we say.
1: Yes!
0: So, yo, when you call the Cruise Show, you are on the Cruise Show. It's very easy. We'll let you know how to do that in a few seconds. We got some new messages to listen back to right now. Chuck Dizzle, what do we got, man?
1: Yo, man, shout out to homie Manny out there, man. He really hated on the Phoenix Flexin' song, and I think he has a change of heart.
0: All right.
2: Yo, this is Manny from Huntington Beach.
0: What's up, Manny?
2: I just heard you guys my comment on that new jam, and you know what? I was wrong. You were correct.
0: I was
2: wrong, and I actually love the song now. It's grown on me, and it's a jam, all right? Thanks, guys. Love you. Bye.
0: Phoenix Flexin'.
3: I told you, man.
0: Got a banger, bro.
1: Just got to let it go. Happened,
0: rubbers.
1: Man.
0: It's called Rubbers.
1: Got some rubbers in him, all right? And Jackie, this is some advice for you. You know, I'm talking about your last name. Should you keep it or should you take Nico's last name? Here we go.
4: I think Jackie Ramirez should take his last name, but when it comes to business, when it comes to radio, things like that, just go by Jackie Ramirez. Nobody needs to know that her last name has been changed. I mean, she's known for Jackie Ramirez. People are still going to follow her regardless what her last name is.
1: I love that, man. I love that, man.
3: It's a good solution.
5: Hey, I'm with it.
3: She also said, ain't nobody's damn business what her last name
0: is. That's the homie talking right there, bro.
1: And somebody's sending a farewell to Jeff G.
0: Okay.
1: But he's kind of throwing you guys under the bus as well.
0: Oh, perfect.
6: Yo, what's happening, Cruise Show? You know who it is. It's
0: Mondo.
6: And I just got done hearing this crazy news that Jeff G, the sports dude, is moving on from the Cruise Show.
0: He is.
6: What? Jeff G, you will be missed, brother. And the worst part about all this is I just got done leaving a Red Talkback joke about Jeff G being the dad of the show and you guys stuttering, not being able to pronounce words and messing up and whatnot and drinking on air.
1: Damn.
6: Stuff.
0: Hey,
6: crazy.
0: Nobody was drinking on air.
6: What it ain't, Mike?
1: Hey, man.
0: Hey. Chuck Dizzle.
3: Well, if you know the Cruise Show, you know that we have dad issues.
0: We do.
1: Daddy issues. Wow.
3: I love my dad, though.
0: Me, too. Love my dad. He
1: was
0: still an issue.
1: Yeah. I don't like how he threw y'all under the bus, and at the end,
0: was drinking, dog. I don't know what you're talking about.
1: I didn't see nothing.
0: Wrong show, bro. We don't got cameras in here.
3: Yeah, that one don't work in the corner.
0: No, but Garcia has moved on.
1: Yeah.
0: Jeff Garcia, the sports dude, has moved on. He is no longer on the Cruise Show.
1: Yeah.
0: You can catch him every morning. He's a new executive producer for The Woody Show on Alt 98.7, which means welcome Chuck Dizzle as the executive producer of the Cruise Show.
1: Does that mean I'm your new daddy? Is that what that means?
0: No, hell no.
1: Y'all want to call me daddy on air?
0: No, ain't nobody calling you daddy.
1: Poppy, come on.
0: Poppy, no mama's way.
1: Poppy Chulo, bro.
5: Poppy Chulo.
3: Honestly, Nico might.
5: Poppy Chulo Chuck.
1: There we go. Happy Pride, my man. Let's get it.
0: Hey, you can call us 24 hours a day. 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
0: 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Tickets, Jay-Z, Young Hov. Mm-hmm. He's performing at SoFi. Stay right here to win. It's happening. Don't go nowhere.
1: Sorry.
0: Yo, hey, Koreans and Mexicans are having a time in
2: there
0: Mexico.
2: We go.
3: They are.
0: Wow.
3: Yo, Mexico versus South Korea on Thursday.
0: Are you guys going to Korea for your honeymoon?
1: We're planning to.
3: Yeah.
0: My bad. Should I not have said that?
3: No, that's fine. You're good.
0: Yeah,
1: man.
0: They look at each other
3: like, it's because I want to, but we're trying to go to three different countries. We're trying to go to Philippines, Japan, and Korea, but we might have to knock off Korea. I don't know. I really want to go to Korea.
1: But if we don't go to Korea, we're just going to K-Town.
3: I'm
0: okay,
3: dead.
0: There's that too.
4: That works. Yeah.
0: Hey, that works too. That works too.
4: Y'all going on a tour.
0: Damn, that's crazy. Yeah. Yo, Koreans and Mexicans, I don't know. They're having a love affair. They're making out in the streets.
3: Yes,
0: they're throwing each other in the air. They're having a great time, bro.
3: I will say, us Latinas love BTS. And so when we get a get a side of a Korean, we're like, okay, sure, why not? Right? You feel me?
1: I, on the other hand,
3: love Filipinos. So that's why I'm
1: here. Jackie like the jungle Asians.
0: The jungle Asian is crazy.
1: Filipinos.
3: Okay, Nico is Filipino, guys. Only Nico can say that.
0: Only you can say that.
3: Only you can say that. Let's make that very clear.
0: Only you can say that, so say it again.
1: Yeah, you know what I mean? Jackie Ramirez, soon to be Jackie Bliss.
0: Just say it, bro. Jackie Bliss.
3: Just say it.
1: She like the jungle Asians.
4: And you are?
3: And you are?
1: I'm Filipino.
4: Okay.
3: Which you are saying is.
0: We just want to make it clear.
4: Yes.
0: We want to make it super clear. All right, cruise quiz right now for Jay-Z tickets. Let's go. 866-246-8923. Where is Jackie Ramirez and Nico Blitz going on their honeymoon?
3: Oh!
1: Nice.
3: I thought the cruise quiz was going to be who's the jungle?
1: Who's the jungle agent?
0: Yo, that would be crazy. Well, we'll take that answer, too. More music now. Nico Blitz, let's go.
1: Yeah, this one's suiting. Wow. It's called No Type. Let's go.
0: All day. Real 92.3. That's Savage. This is the cruise show.

0: Angel in the IE.
1: Yo, what's up?
0: Let's go. Yo, so where is Jackie Ramirez and Nico Blitz going on their honeymoon?
1: They're going to Korea.
2: That's right.
0: Yeah.
2: We'll take one of the three. We will have a pair of tickets to see Jay-Z 30 coming to SoFi one night only on October 23rd. 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Congratulations.
1: Thank you. Thank you.
0: You got it. Appreciate you, bro. Thank you. More music now with Nico Blitz.

0: Hey, mics are on. Mics are on. Oh, my bad. Y'all, Real 92.3 LA's new over hip hop. It is a crew show. We rolling commercial free. Lord, yes. You know what it is. Hey, up next, we'll tell you how to win more ASAP Rocky tickets to Don't Be Dumb Tour. Mm-hmm. In about 10 minutes, don't go nowhere. Yo, let's roll on. Nico Blitz, what do you got coming up for the city? What's
1: LA,
0: good?
1: LA, we got the slaps on deck, man. Some throwback Lil Jon, Tyga. Right now, though, you know what it is.

0: Don't.
1: Hey. Yeah, Shebang. New music from Drizzy.
2: Bang, whole Shebang bang. Medium, bro.
1: Whole Shebang Medium right now, my guy. Real 92.3, LA's new home for hip-hop.
3: With potatoes and a corn.
1: Yeah, bro. Sausage, too. Pause.
2: There we go.
1: Eggs, too. Here.
2: That fresh chorizo.
1: What?
3: What is keep sausage? It moving. Dang. Keep it moving.
1: Keep it moving. Okay. Yo, this is your man.
3: No, sometimes he just
0: Who's
3: wants to
0: man
3: know.
0: Is this? Get your man.
1: Yo, pack him up.
0: Yo, pack him up. Corny.
1: Real 92.3 LA's new home for hip hop.
0: Out of here, B.
1: Hey, No Limit, G Easy. No Limit, G Easy, featuring ASAP Rocky. As soon as you hear that song, be calling 10 and win tickets
3: bro
1: to see ASAP Rocky at the Don't Be Dumb tour. Was he wearing a thong the other night?
3: Who?
1: ASAP on stage.
0: Oh, bro.
1: Peep the picture right now.
3: No, you're lying.
2: Nah, bro.
0: Hey, Jackie.
1: Peep the picture right now. IRL, dog.
0: Don't.
1: Let's go.
0: Don't.
2: Don't.
0: Don't do it. Nah, bro.
3: No.
2: Happy Pride, man.
1: Not, yo, easy, easy.
3: No, whoa.
1: He's got Rihanna, dog. He's securing his manhood. That? He's wearing a thong. Maybe he's comfortable in the thong, dog.
2: Wait, didn't Drake wear a shirt with ASAP wearing
1: yes
2: the thong?
1: Okay, yes. To be petty, bro, yes.
3: Oh.
1: Manish on the beach.
3: Shebang.
1: Homie. Hey, the Cruise Show question of the day is up next. We're going to talk about girl dads in women's restrooms.
3: Yes. There was a viral video, or there is a viral video going on.
1: Right
3: it happened overnight.
1: Crazy.
3: A dad who's trying to help his young girls in a gas station bathroom. Another dude lost his mind and called the freaking cops on him.
1: Oh, male Karen.
3: And now the dad's, hoping this is a part of a larger conversation.
1: All right. Don't go nowhere. Stay right here. We'll talk about that inside the Cruise Show question of the day.
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0: going on? 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Remember, you're listening for. Hold on, I got it.
1: Jeezy,
0: No Limit. Jeezy, No Limit, featuring ASAP Rocky. As soon as you hear that song, be calling 10 and win tickets to the Don't Be Dumb tour. ASAP Rocky performing, of course. Let's go. Crucial question of the day. Let's get to it. Men in the women's restrooms, or actually girl dads in women's restrooms.
2: Yes. Women, what should girl dads do? So apparently there was this guy. His name is Tyler Brodsky. He went viral for trying to help his young girls. He has two little girls. Mm-hmm. And there wasn't a family restroom in the gas station that they were at.
0: Okay.
2: So he also didn't want to take them into the men's restroom.
0: Now he's got two little girls.
2: He has to keep an eye on both of them. So the next best thing, he went into the women's restroom.
0: So now a man is in the women's room.
2: Yes, but with his daughters who need to use the restroom.
0: Right.
2: Now he did make it known that he said, like, hey, you know, I'm
0: a
2: dad.
0: Did he clear the room?
2: Yeah, he cleared the room.
0: Okay.
2: There was no women in the restroom at that time.
0: So then a man walks in and he's upset because he sees a man in the women's restroom.
2: Yes. So another dude saw that, lost his mind, called the cops on this guy, called the cops on the girl dad. And now it's part of a bigger conversation of what should girl dads do? And girl dads, what do you guys do in these situations?
0: 866-246-8923. Jackie, did your dad ever have to take you into the men's room, or did he ever have to go to the women's room?
2: I don't remember. I remember always going to, like, public restrooms with my mom. Like, she always made sure. But I can't remember if my dad ever did. I mean, I know my brother is a girl dad. And, my niece is 5 years old.
0: Mm-hmm.
2: And I honestly think my brother has no problem with going into the women's restroom if, like, my niece needs to go.
0: I
2: think he'll make it known. He'll try and go to a family restroom if it's available.
0: Of course.
2: That's always the first option.
0: Yeah.
2: But, I mean, she's getting older. There's, you know, like... There's dudes who don't know how to use a restroom properly.
0: I know. Some dudes got their ass out in there.
2: As a woman, I would appreciate, like, if a girl dad was like, hey, I really need to take my daughter to the restroom. Like, are you cool with this? Dude, by all means.
0: But do they have to ask women?
2: I think it's just like...
3: It's a courtesy thing.
2: Yeah,
3: it's
2: like a clear the air type of thing. Like, I'm not here just for me, you know?
0: Yeah.
2: Like. I mean, and our restrooms are a lot nicer, too. I mean, I wouldn't
0: want to...
3: I was going to say, have you seen the male's restroom?
2: I don't ever want to see...
0: You don't want to take your daughter in there.
2: Yeah. I don't ever want to see a men's
0: restroom.
2: It's
0: the worst place in America.
2: And you know what? That actually makes me think that my dad probably never took me into a men's restroom because I've never seen a men's restroom.
0: You don't recall that, right?
3: You definitely remember.
2: I've never seen a men's restroom.
0: You remember the smell,
2: restroom.
0: That's for sure.
2: Oh,
0: even clean, it smells like ass.
3: Right, bro.
0: I don't get it.
2: But women, what should girl dads do?
0: Yes.
2: And girl dads, what do you guys do in these situations?
0: Yeah, and is it a problem? 866-246-8923. Call right now. Let's go. Nico Blitz is back in the mix right now. Let's get it. It's the Crew Show. Yes, I'm in.

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1: Yes.
0: Yeah, hey, No Limit, G Easy, ASAP Rocky. As soon as you hear that song with Nico Blitz in the mix, we call it 10 and win tickets to the Don't Be Dumb tour to see ASAP Rocky live. It's too easy. Stay right here to win. 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It's the Crew Show, Real 92.3 all day. The Crew Show question of the day. So recently, a girl dad has gone viral because he was in the women's room with his two daughters.
2: Yes.
0: And another man saw that and flipped out.
2: Yeah, he lost his mind, called the cops. Meanwhile, this girl dad was just trying to help his young girls go to the restroom. Yeah. So it sparked the debate online.
0: No, it did.
2: Women, what should girl dads do? Or girl dads, what do you do in this situation?
3: I thought that's totally fine. Because if you're being a good father and I am a confident female, you're there for your baby, it should be good. My son, he's 10. I take him into the girls' restroom, say something to me. And if our daughter goes with my honey to the bathroom, he takes her to the girls' restroom. Nobody needs to see men in their space like that.
0: You're right.
3: And that should be what it is.
0: That's right. Are you Latina?
3: I sure am.
0: Ooh, you want someone to tell you something. 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
1: 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I'm up the street. 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I'm putting something to sleep. 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He on the ground. 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
0: Enjoy, yeah, my guy. Enjoy. Let's go. The crucial question of the day. Recently, a girl dad went viral for using the women's restroom with his daughters, obviously.
2: Yes.
0: He had two girls in there, and another man flipped out and went crazy on him.
2: Yes. And dude lost his mind, called the cops on him. So this begged the question to start a larger conversation. Mm. Women, what should girl dads do in this situation? And girl dads, what do you do in this situation?
0: I got a girl dad on the phone right now. Jackie Ramirez, your brother Jacob is on the phone.
2: Yes.
0: Oh. Jacob, do you take your daughter into the women's room?
3: You know what, man? I always wanted to be in there and like, hey, a girl dad here. I want to take my daughter in. Can I come in? Mm-hmm. But I always have that fear that somebody's going to either snap on me or someone's going to walk in and then cause a scene. So I usually just go into the men's room, check it out. If it's too dirty, I ask my wife if she can take her. If it's clean, then I take her in and just shield her away from anybody else that's in there. But yeah, I always wanted to, but always afraid of that one person causing a scene. Mm.
2: But your first option is always to make sure that there's family restrooms, right, Jay?
0: Oh, yeah.
3: That's always the safest option and the cleanest option, too. I just don't like people that take advantage, that are using a family restroom when they're trying to just find some private space to drop a deuce.
0: No, I'm guilty of
2: that. Part.
0: Sometimes I use the family restroom, bro, because it's just me in there solo. But it is selfish, low key.
2: Damn. That's like using the handicap stall by yourself, Cruz.
0: For the leg room, bro.
3: Yeah.
0: Chuck, you got two young boys?
4: Yeah, I got two young boys, and that's the same thing with me. I've taken my sons into the women's restroom if either the men's restroom is occupied, locked, or something like that, or just looking crazy.
2: Uh-huh.
4: But I do the same thing. I just over-communicate when I go in there, and I feel like that's a universal thing for all dads. It's like, you want to make sure that the safety of your kids, so you go in there, you just over-communicate by any means. So the fact that another dad is like tripping out
2: on a dad. It's crazy. It's crazy work.
0: Yo, it is, right? For another dude to trip on another dude is wild, especially when he's in there, obviously, with his kids.
2: Yeah, exactly. I mean, and that's the thing is that the cops showed up and then de-escalated the